0: It's Hospital Watch on Radio Way, keeping you up to date with the news from the hospital.
1: The Surrey Surgical Centre at Ashford and St Peter's Hospital NHS Foundation Trust has been successfully accredited for delivering high standards in clinical and operational practice as part of a national quality assessment scheme just 14 months after opening. The scheme, run by NHS England's Get It Right First Time programme in collaboration with the Royal College of Surgeons of England and supported by the Royal College of Anaesthetists, assess surgical hubs across a framework of standards to help hubs deliver faster access to some of the most common surgical procedures, such as cataract surgery and hip replacements. It also seeks to assure patients about the high standards of clinical care. The Surrey Surgical Centre has been accredited for its orthopaedic planned care, recognising that the hub is working to a defined set of clinical and operational standards on the patient pathway, staff and training, clinical governance and outcomes, facilities and ring fencing, and utilisation and productivity. The Surrey Surgical Centre provides increased capacity for elective orthopaedic procedures, including hip and knee replacement surgery, and the service is a collaboration between Ashford and St Peter's Hospitals, NHS Foundation Trust, the Royal Surrey NHS Foundation Trust, and the Surrey and Sussex Healthcare NHS Trust, with NHS Surrey and Sussex Integrated Care Board, and has been developed to provide additional surgical resources to benefit the people of Surrey. Louise Stead, Group Chief Executive of Ashford and St Peter's Hospital and Royal Surrey NHS Foundation Trust, said this accreditation recognises the strength of the Surrey Surgical Centre and the consistent standards our teams are delivering. This achievement is a testament to the skill, commitment and teamwork of colleagues across the service and reflects a clear focus on safe, efficient care and improved outcomes for patients.
0: Hospital Watch. Entertaining the patients and staff around the wards. 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
2: Oh, darling. I wanted to be everything.

0: Hey, it's Jordan, Chris and Sean from Capital Breakfast, and we just wanted to say a huge congratulations to Radio Way on 60 years of keeping St. Peter's and Ashford hospitals entertained.
1: Yes!
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1: Congratulations to Group Director of Strategy, Chris Attoo, who has been appointed an Honorary Professor at the University of Surrey's School of Medicine. Chris works across both Ashford and St Peter's Hospital and Royal Surrey NHS Foundation Trusts. The new position with the University reflects his contribution to strengthening the partnership between the institution and the Trusts, particularly in advancing collaboration across clinical practice, research and education. In his new role, Chris will support joint initiatives and further deepen the strategic relationship between the organisations. He's recently supported joint grant applications, the development of shared governance and collaboration forums, and hopes to establish a shared research list to enhance joint working. Chris joined Royal Surrey in October 2024 and Ashford and St Peter's Hospital in June 2025, having previously held senior strategic positions at the Royal Free London and South London and Maudsley NHS Foundation Trust. He has spent most of his career in the NHS, initially working as a psychologist in general hospital settings before moving into senior roles, leading commercial, workforce, organisational development and research projects locally, regionally and nationally. Chris said, "Honoured to receive this appointment, the relationship between our trusts and the university is a vital driver of innovation, workforce development and high-quality research. I look forward to deepening our collaboration and supporting joint programmes that will have direct benefit to patients and staff."

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1: From the Sky News Centre at 2, England have suffered a disappointing World Cup semi-final defeat to holders Argentina. Joe Rawson was watching the game in Atlanta.
2: Thomas Tuchel said he'll take responsibility for his tactical approach after England suffered World Cup semi-final heartbreak to old rivals Argentina. With them ahead through an Anthony Gordon goal, he made defensive substitutions, with the holders scoring two late goals to win 2-1. Supporters here in Atlanta left disappointed.
3: We should have just brought on our attacker sooner and maybe we'd have gone to extra time and things could have been different.
4: It was devastating.
2: The royal family have sent their commiserations to the England team. It'll be Argentina against Spain in the final on Sunday.
1: Meanwhile, Argentina celebrated their win in a provocative way. The players took a banner from a supporter that read, "The Falkland Islands are Argentine." Our correspondent Rob Harris says they could face punishment for breaking FIFA rules.
5: The Argentine players unfurled a banner saying, "Las Malvinas son Argentinas." So a banner saying the Malvinas, as they call the Falkland Islands, are Argentine. Now that is a direct breach of football regulations, which bans political messaging.
1: So Keir Starmer set out his achievements in government during his final Prime Minister's questions. He said under his leadership there have been improvements to the NHS, and also he'll give his full support to his successor. The Metropolitan Police say a man's been arrested on suspicion of sending threatening communications to a Member of Parliament. Reform UK says that the threat was made on social media in May to shoot Nigel Farage. The United States says it's launched a second round of strikes against Iran. America's military is targeting Iranian military assets it claims are threatening vessels in the Strait of Hormuz. And Jesse Nelson has welcomed the rollout of a national screening program for spinal muscular atrophy, calling it a day of hope. The former Little Mix singer has been campaigning for the test following her twin daughter's diagnosis with the condition. That's the latest. I'm Stevie Schillinglaw.
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This is Dr. Ben Spencer, the MP for Runnymede and Weybridge, wishing all listeners and all the volunteers involved in Radio Way a big well done and congratulations. Keep up the good work.

When you notice something wrong, it tends to grow and eventually take over, to the point you can't really think of anything else. If something in your body doesn't feel right, the thought it could be cancer can play on your mind. Tests could put your mind at rest. Finding out sooner is always better. 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
1: From the Sky News Centre at 3, England captain Harry Kane says trying to protect a 1-0 lead backfired as they suffered a heartbreaking 2-1 World Cup semi-final defeat to rivals Argentina. Anthony Gordon's goal had put Thomas Tuchel's side ahead, but the holders scored two late goals to book their place in Sunday's final with Spain. Kane says the defeat has left the whole squad hurting.
2: Everyone has to process what's just happened. Everyone's gutted. I'm gutted for all the boys, all the staff, everyone behind the scenes, because we know how much everyone puts in to being a successful national team. And when you're so close, when you're 10 plus minutes away and it slips out your hands like that, yeah, obviously the lads are devastated.
1: England play France in the third place game on Saturday. Meanwhile, these supporters in Atlanta say the result's tough to take.
3: I'm so gutted that we then decided to defend a lead. We left Messi completely free for the entire game.
4: Bringing on a lot of defenders was, we're asking for it, I'm afraid.
5: They totally destroyed us sort of coming forward, and it was gut-wrenching.
1: Meanwhile, there has been criticism of the winner's celebration. Argentine players took a banner from a supporter that read, "The Falkland Islands are Argentine," which could see them punished for breaking FIFA rules. In other news, Sir Keir Starmer told the House of Commons he's proud to leave the country in better shape than he found it. Yesterday, at his final Prime Minister's questions, he defended his record and said his successor will have his wholehearted support. Reform UK says a man's been arrested over a social media post allegedly threatening to shoot Nigel Farage. Police say the man in his 20s was detained on Tuesday for sending threatening communications to an MP. Britain's ambassador has been summoned to Tehran. The Iranian Foreign Ministry says banning the Islamic Revolutionary Guard Corps will not go unanswered. It says US forces launched a second wave of strikes against Iran last night. And Ofcom says search engines are helping children find pornography sites without age checks. It's calling on tech firms to do more to stop children accessing harmful content online. That's the latest. I'm Stevie Shillinglaw.
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0: But when you're missing home, only know you love her when you let her go. And you let her go.
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1: Louise Stead, Group Chief Executive of Ashford and St Peter's and Royal Surrey Hospitals NHS Foundation Trust, has once again been named by the Health Service Journal as one of the top 50 Trust Chief Executives in England. This marks the fourth consecutive year that Louise has earned her place on the prestigious list of healthcare leaders. Louise has been Chief Executive of Royal Surrey for the past 8 years, during which time she has led the Trust to be rated as outstanding by the Care Quality Commission. In 2025, she stepped into the role of Group Chief Executive, expanding her leadership to include Ashford and

0: St Peter's Hospital NHS Foundation Trust. Joss Bigmore, Group Chair, said, "Being recognised in the top 50 chief executives for four consecutive years is a significant achievement for Louise and a testament to her exceptional leadership, strategic vision and sustained dedication." Louise has an MSc in professional practice and is a visiting professor at the University of Surrey and specialist advisor to the Care Quality Commission, participating in well-led reviews at other NHS trusts. She also chairs the Surrey and Sussex Cancer Alliance and co-chairs the National Cancer Alliance Leadership Forum. She is also the acute provider partner member of the NHS Surrey and Sussex Integrated Care Board. And earlier this year, Louise was also invited to join a new national Maternity and Neonatal Task Force, which is chaired by the Health and Social Care Secretary.
1: Hospital Watch.
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1: From the Sky News Centre at 4. England manager Thomas Tuchel says he'll take responsibility for their World Cup semi-final defeat to Argentina. The Three Lions led through Anthony Gordon but conceded twice late in the game to lose 2-1. Tuchel has faced criticism from fans for his defensive substitutions.
2: As soon as you lose, you get criticised. That's just what it is, and it makes no sense to engage in that and lose my head. I'm responsible for them. I took them, so I take the criticism. That's just the way it is.
1: England now face France in the third-place playoff on Saturday, with Argentina taking on Spain in Sunday's final. Meanwhile, there has been criticism of the winners' full-time celebration. A number of Argentine players took a banner from a supporter that read, "The Falkland Islands are Argentinian, a breach of FIFA rules." Andy Burnham isn't ruling out bringing in a wealth tax, suggesting he might have to ask for a little more to balance Britain's books. The incoming Prime Minister is preparing to take over from Sir Keir Starmer, who received a standing ovation in the Commons yesterday. And former Labour leader Lord Neil Kinnock says Mr. Burnham's got a big job on his hands.
3: He has advanced so much in the last 10 years that he is fortunately very recognisable, but he's got a hell of a lot more kit than he had those years ago when he ran in 2015.
1: Britain's ambassador has been summoned to Tehran. The Iranian Foreign Ministry says banning the Islamic Revolutionary Guard will not go unanswered. It comes as US forces launched a second wave of strikes against Iran last night. A 14-year-old boy is due to appear in court later after being charged with offences linked to extreme right-wing terrorism in South London. The boy, who can't be named for legal reasons, is alleged to have planned to target two mosques in Sutton. And Jesse Nelson has welcomed the rollout of a national screening programme for spinal muscular atrophy, calling it a day of hope. The former Little Mix singer has been campaigning for the test following her twin daughter's diagnosis with the rare condition. That's the latest. I'm Stevie Shillinglaw.
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60 years of feel-good radio, brought to you by Radio Way. And this is Alan Dedicote, the National Lottery's voice of the Bulls and the voice of Strictly Come Dancing, wishing all the listeners and all the volunteers involved in Radio Way a very big well done. Congratulations, guys. Keep up the good work.

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Because the welfare system is so complicated, many entitlements go unclaimed each year, and the cost of living crisis has made getting advice even more important than ever. So you can email for more details carers@swru.org or call this number and leave your details for a callback. 01483 492 939. That's 01483 492 939. And that email address, one more time, is carers@swru.org. 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
1: From the Sky News Centre at 5... England captain Harry Kane says trying to protect a 1-0 lead backfired as they suffered a heartbreaking 2-1 World Cup semi-final defeat to rivals Argentina. Anthony Gordon's goal had put Thomas Tuchel's side ahead, but the holders scored two goals late on to book their place in Sunday's final with Spain. Kane says the defeat has left the squad hurting.
2: Everyone's gutted. I'm gutted for all the boys, all the staff, everyone behind the scenes, because we know how much everyone puts in to being a successful national team. And when you're so close, when you're 10-plus minutes away, and it slips out your hands like that. Yeah, obviously the lads are devastated.
1: England now play France in the third place game on Saturday. Meanwhile, there's been criticism of the winners' full-time celebration. A number of Argentine players took a banner from a supporter that read, "The Falkland Islands are Argentinian," which is a breach of FIFA rules. Andy Burnham isn't ruling out bringing in a wealth tax, suggesting he might have to ask for a little bit more to balance Britain's books. The incoming Prime Minister is preparing to take over from Sir Keir Starmer, who received a standing ovation in the Commons yesterday. Iran says it's carried out attacks on US military facilities in Kuwait and Jordan after stating it's not afraid of war. America and Tehran have traded strikes for another night as tensions continue to escalate. And speaking last night, Donald Trump said leaders in Tehran are on the back foot.
3: The Islamic Republic of Iran is not happy right now. They want to settle so badly. They don't like what we're doing. And they do want to settle. We'll find out whether or not we settle with them or we just finish it off.
1: A 14-year-old boy is due to appear in court later this morning after being charged with offences linked to extreme right-wing terrorism in South London. It's in connection with an alleged plan to target two mosques in Sutton. And Ofcom says search engines are helping children find pornography sites without age checks. It's calling on tech firms to do more to stop children accessing harmful content online. That's the latest. I'm Stevie Shillinglaw.
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1: 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Hey, what's going on, man?
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Hi, this is Sunetra Sarkar, and I just want to say congratulations to Radio Way for 60 years of broadcasting to listeners, patients and staff at Ashford, Woking and St Peter's Hospitals. Well done.

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1: From the Sky News Centre at 6, England's manager Thomas Tuchel says he'll take responsibility for their World Cup semi-final defeat to Argentina. The Three Lions led through Anthony Gordon but conceded twice late in the game to lose 2-1. Their boss has faced criticism from fans for his defensive substitutions.
2: As soon as you lose, you get criticised. That's just what it is, and it makes no sense to engage in that and lose my head. I'm responsible for them. I took them, so I take the criticism. That's just the way it is.
1: England now face France in the third-placed playoff on Saturday, with Argentina taking on Spain in Sunday's final. Meanwhile, there's been criticism of Argentina's full-time celebration. Several players unfurled a supporters' flag that read the Falkland Islands are Argentinian, which is a breach of FIFA rules. Our reporter Rob Harris says they could face punishment.
3: The Argentine players unfurled a banner saying Las Malvinas son Argentinas. So, a banner saying the Malvinas, as they call the Falkland Islands, are Argentine. Now, that is a direct breach of football regulations, which bans political messaging.
1: Iran says it's carried out attacks on US military facilities in Kuwait and Jordan after stating it's not afraid of war. America and Tehran have traded strikes for another night as tensions continue to escalate. Incoming Prime Minister Andy Burnham secured the necessary backing of 8 of the 11 unions affiliated with the party. The Makerfield MP is expected to be handed the keys to Downing Street on Monday. Average asking rents have hit new record highs across Britain. Rightmove has found advertised rents outside London have climbed to nearly £1,400 a month. And Jessie Nelson's welcomed the rollout of a national screening programme for babies across England with spinal muscular atrophy. The former Little Mix singer has been campaigning for a test after her twin daughter's diagnosis with the rare condition. That's the latest. I'm Faye De Silva.
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1: From the Sky News Centre at 7, Thomas Tuchel says he'll stay on as England boss despite his side's World Cup exit. His players have been denied a spot in their first final at the tournament since 1966. Despite going ahead with an Anthony Gordon strike, Lionel Messi then took control as Argentina scored two late goals. England defender Dan Burn was brought on with 20 minutes to go.
2: Honestly, I thought we were going to do it. I had that feeling and really thought we had something going. But it's very sort of fine margins at this level of football. And yeah, you've got Argentina who've been there and done that and probably shown that.
1: Argentina will face Spain in Sunday's final. England take on France in the third place playoff on Saturday. Meanwhile, the victors could face punishment after posing with a provocative banner during full-time celebrations. Players unfurled a supporter's flag that read the Falkland Islands are Argentinian, which is a breach of FIFA rules for its political messaging. British Steel has been taken into public ownership. The government says it's in the UK's interest to do so, protecting the future of production as well as thousands of jobs. With just days left of his premiership, Sir Keir Starmer's making his final visit to Ukraine as Prime Minister. The outgoing Labour leader says it's to reaffirm the UK's cast iron support for the country. He'll meet President Volodymyr Zelensky later. Our political editor Beth Rigby is making the journey with him.
3: It seems fitting that Keir Starmer is going in this final week because in a premiership that has had many dark moments, foreign policy and how he's led on the global stage has been a bright spot for Starmer.
1: Ofcom says search engines are helping children find pornography sites without age checks. The regulator reports around a quarter of popular porn services still have no protections in place. And Jurassic Park star Sam Neill's cause of death has been confirmed. The actor died from pneumonia on Monday at the age of 78. That's the latest. I'm Faye De Silva.
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I'm Michelle Monroe, letting you know that all the great songs recorded by my dad, the late great singer Matt Monroe, like Born Free from Russia with Love, Portrait of My Love, Softly As I Leave You, Walk Away, and many, many more, can be heard here on Radio Wave.

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1: From the Sky News Centre at 8. Under fire, Thomas Tuchel says he'll stay on to lead England into Euro 2028. He's admitted his defensive changes led to his side's World Cup exit in the 2-1 semi-final loss to Argentina. Lionel Messi was instrumental in cultivating their two late goals. England captain Harry Kane says they'll have to learn lessons from the heartbreaking defeat.
2: We struggled to keep the momentum of the game. We've done so well for 60 minutes. We scored. We deserved to be ahead. And then for one reason or another, we struggled to keep the ball. We struggled to put pressure on the ball, and it just allowed them to create more momentum. It created more attacks for them in our final third.
1: England will play France in the third place playoff. Argentina face Spain in Sunday's final. Meanwhile, there's been criticism of Argentina's full-time celebration. Several players unfurled a supporters' flag that read the Falkland Islands are Argentinian, which is a breach of FIFA rules. British Steel has officially been taken into public ownership. The government says it's in the UK's interest to do so, protecting the future of production as well as thousands of jobs. Ministers seized control of British Steel from its Chinese owners last April, stopping furnaces shut in Scunthorpe. Here's Business Secretary Peter Kyle.
3: This will protect the supply, enable us to start stabilising this business and getting the business facing the future. We are living in a very uncertain world. If we were to lose the ability to produce primary steel in our country, we would be wholly dependent on supplies from other countries.
1: The UK economy grew by 0.1% in May despite the impact of the Iran war. Official figures revealed a decline of the same amount in April. Ofcom is launching an investigation into TikTok. It's looking into whether the model used by the video sharing platform is effective at detecting which users are under 18. And Jesse Nelson's welcomed the rollout of a national screening programme for babies across England with spinal muscular atrophy. The singer's been campaigning for a test after her twin daughter's diagnosis. That's the latest. I'm Fade De Silva.
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0: would you like right now? A nice cup of tea? A glass of milk? Fresh orange juice? A jug of water? Freshly brewed coffee? A cooling glass of squash? Whatever you choose, take a sip without delay and remember to drink regularly to keep hydrated. The majority of us do not drink enough fluids every day and this causes us to become dehydrated. For clearer thinking, keep on drinking.
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And dehydration causes fatigue, reduced concentration, irritability, constipation, urinary tract infections, headaches or dizziness. 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It's time.

A little bit of something country to get us started off this morning. The sound of none other than Glen Campbell and a thing called Sunflower. I think sunflowers are already passed, aren't they? They've already grown as high as they go. They do grow about 8 foot, 9 foot, some of them even taller than me. Goodness graciousness. If you do have any requests that will help make your morning go further, just give me an email. Give me a call, give me a WhatsApp, studio@radioway.org, or go to the website. You can find us on there as well.

There we go. For anybody who'd like it to still be nighttime, a little bit of moonlight shadow, courtesy of none other than Mike Oldfield and Maggie Riley. And we'll play that one for Pete this morning. Good morning. Thank you for the good news. Very good to hear indeed. It's a wonderful world, especially when it's full of music like this. Ralph Carter. When you're young and in love.

Oh, that sort of thing makes my systems feel like I've just been rebooted, just like the stuff here. Oh, the fun and games that we have. What can I say? Probably better not to say anything. If you've just joined us, a very good morning. This is Radio Way. Lee Marvin to do the honours. And from the movie Paint Your Wagon, this is A Wandering Star.

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0: from a man who said he couldn't sing. Well, he did rather well there, Mr. Lee Marvin and a Wandering Star.
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There's the man, Mr. Andy Kim, and a song from the early 70s, I think, but a simple thing called Baby, I Love You. Genesis were around in the 70s as well, and the 80s and the 90s. One of my favourite songs from them, which I hope you rather like, is simply called Follow You, Follow Me.

If you'd like to hear more Genesis, or indeed anybody else, then all you have to do is send me a request. Come say hello. Studio Radio Way is the email that you need to send it to, or you can use WhatsApp, or of course you can use the phone, 01932 874 433, and we will do something to brighten your day. I realised the other day I haven't played any Frank Sinatra in about a year. That's terrible. Let's rectify immediately.

It's a song that so many people do know already and sing it in karaoke style or whatever style they want to sing it in. But did you know it actually comes from a movie? Yes, the movie is called New York, New York. It was produced by directed by Martin Scorsese. 1977 is when the movie came out, and it starred Liza Minnelli and Robert De Niro. And it was Liza Minnelli who originally sang the song New York, New York. Robert De Niro was an egotistical saxophonist in the film, and Liza was the lounge singer in it. If you haven't seen the film, it is well worth a listen to or a watch, because the music is, as we know, absolutely fantastical. As is the music of Charlene.

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But you know what truth is? It's that little baby you're holding, and it's that man you fought with this morning, the same one you're going to make love with tonight.

most melodiousness, isn't it indeed? The sound of Charlene, I've never been to me. Have you listened to, or did you listen on Tuesday to the album request chart? Sorry, not the artist request chart. Let's get it right. Facts, please, facts. On the week before, it was Elvis at number one, and this week it's Fleetwood Mac. Elvis dropped down 13 places, would you believe it? It's very volatile, that chart. Let's see if we can revive Elvis a bit, shall we? Not in the chip shop.

Well, if it's your wedding day, either today or coming up soon or just been, that was for you. Yes, even if I didn't get a request from you, yes. Oh, well, never mind. I'll tell you what, though. If I were a movie director or anything like that, I think I would ensure I'd have a rider written in there that some part of the film must be filmed in Hawaii, whatever it is. Because it's a beautiful, beautiful place. Good morning, Ollie. Nice of you to drop me a line and say good morning. Yes, I am most wellness. Thank you. I hope you are too. And you wanted a little bit of Carpenters. We can do anything here. Thought you might like this one. Seeing as you asked for it, you must do. Superstar.

0: All the music for the sunshine. The sound of the Carpenters, none other than Superstar.
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2: The Surrey Surgical Centre at Ashford and St Peter's Hospital NHS Foundation Trust has been successfully accredited for delivering high standards in clinical and operational practice as part of a national quality assessment scheme just 14 months after opening. The scheme, run by NHS England's Get It Right First Time programme in collaboration with the Royal College of Surgeons of England and supported by the Royal College of Anaesthetists, assess surgical hubs across a framework of standards to help hubs deliver faster access to some of the most common surgical procedures, such as cataract surgery and hip replacements. It also seeks to assure patients about the high standards of clinical care. The Surrey Surgical Centre has been accredited for its orthopaedic planned care, recognising that the hub is working to a defined set of clinical and operational standards on the patient pathway, staff and training, clinical governance and outcomes, facilities and ring fencing, and utilisation and productivity. The Surrey Surgical Centre provides increased capacity for elective orthopaedic procedures, including hip and knee replacement surgery, and the service is a collaboration between Ashford and St Peter's Hospitals, NHS Foundation Trust, the Royal Surrey NHS Foundation Trust, and the Surrey and Sussex Healthcare NHS Trust, with NHS Surrey and Sussex Integrated Care Board, and has been developed to provide additional surgical resources to benefit the people of Surrey. Louise Stead, Group Chief Executive of Ashford and St Peter's Hospital and Royal Surrey NHS Foundation Trust, said this accreditation recognises the strength of the Surrey Surgical Centre and the consistent standards our teams are delivering. This achievement is a testament to the skill, commitment and teamwork of colleagues across the service and reflects a clear focus on safe, efficient care and improved outcomes for patients.
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unaffected, untouched by me or anybody else. That was Kim Wilde doing her thing in Cambodia. Shall we move to somewhere else?

0: This guy calls himself Lord Dynamo. He was a big name over in the world of ska and reggae. And the tune itself was called I'm in the Mood for Ska. 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
0: I'd love to know who first decided that two favourite singers of theirs should get together and sing a song, a duet or a quartet or whatever it is. But that has been happening for an awful long time. And so I thought I'd take a couple of my favourite singers. I've got loads of them. Barbra Streisand in this particular case and Celine Dion going to duet for you in a song that you may not even have heard before.

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1: From the Sky News Centre at 10. Argentina could be in trouble after players held up a Falkland Islands banner. It bore the words, "The Malvinas are ours." FIFA rules ban political messaging on the pitch. It came after their World Cup semi-final win against England. Cabinet Minister Peter Carles condemning the display.
2: "Of course, it's entirely inappropriate. Politics should stay away from football. That is a very clear principle of the World Cup. But any consequences that come from that is now a decision for FIFA."
1: Meanwhile, Thomas Tuchel says he'll stay on until Euro 2028, despite England's World Cup dream ending in heartbreak. The Three Lions were on the cusp of reaching their first men's final in the tournament since 1966. British Steel is now under public ownership. The government says the move is essential to protect the company's future, UK supply chains and thousands of jobs at its site in Scunthorpe. Figures recently released to MPs showed the intervention at British Steel had so far cost the public purse more than £500 million. Gareth Stace, the firm's director general, says it's been necessary.
3: "What's the alternative? The cost of not taking action is that site closing, is 3,000 and more workers losing their jobs, those families, you know, suffering, and those communities then forever not having those well-paid, highly skilled jobs."
1: Sir Keir Starmer insists the UK's cast iron support for Ukraine will continue as he carries out his final days as Prime Minister. The outgoing leader's making his final trip to the country in his premiership. Ofcom has launched an investigation into whether TikTok is failing to protect children from harmful content. It comes a month after the government announced a ban on social media for under 16s. And you could soon be allowed to legally get married in your garden or on a beach. The government says changes to rules in England and Wales could help cut costs of weddings, with couples not needing to have two ceremonies. That's the latest. I'm Faye De Silva.
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an incredible song in so many different ways. It was in the charts back in the 70s. It was Alan Bryson's Darrow song, and it comprised of all sorts of musical instruments and, in fact, almost a whole orchestra as well. And it led me to have a look at some songs, and songs that featured euphoniums. You would have heard it in that particular song. And I could not find any artist south of Watford who had euphoniums in their songs. So I'm wondering, is it something that was only played up in the north? Who knows? I don't. If you do, let me know. And if you'd like a request at the same time, then you can also email me at studio@radioway.org. You can use the WhatsApp, you can use the telephone 01932874433, or of course you can use your phone, because there is a brand new phone app you can download at the App Store. Then you can listen to us wherever you go. And of course, you can listen again to programs that you may like that we have listed there. And you can make your requests through it too. This is one that's often requested, but not in this format. You'll understand when you get into the song.

0: And I will say it does continue for another 4 minutes as well. But we will save that for another day in another form, don't you think? A bit of Petula Clark and an 89er hit mix of the wonderful Downtown. Do you think we should have something different right now? I think we should certainly have something different like this.
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Written by Neil Diamond. That was UB40 and a thing called Red, Red Wine. There was no song about white, white wine for some reason. Maybe somebody could write one for us. Do you think that'd be a good idea? Maybe, why not indeed? Do you want a concerto? This is a lover's concerto.

0: When it comes to heart attacks, you might be surprised to hear the symptoms don't always feel severe. 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Don't be tempted to dismiss the signs and wait to see what happens. 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

Always nice to welcome Stevie Wonder to make an appearance here on Radio Way. There we have signed, sealed and delivered a contract for providing you with some of the best tunes ever heard. We'll dust Tina Turner off for a minute. Oh, sorry, we'll dust the record off. Haven't played this one in ages either.

I was thinking perhaps it was the Mad Max era that changed Tina Turner into being slightly more rocky than she was, soul and Motown and all that sort of thing. And then I realised in the Mad Max films they don't have windows in their cars, do they? Or do they have them in there? I didn't even see any of their houses. Never mind, a little bit of the rocky style. And if you like rock style music, there is a programme called Rock This Way on Fridays at 8 o'clock in the evening through till 10 o'clock at night. And there's all sorts of weird and wonderful rocky sounds together with Alan Dolby there. Do listen to that. And if you can't wait, I've got a piece of rock music for you right now. This one's free. It's on me. And it's all right now.

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1: Yes, at exactly 10:30, we're bang on time. And the thing that we do then is we go international and we play you a song from a different country. And I decided we will go as far away as we possibly can. The furthest capital city from London is Wellington, which is in the North Island of New Zealand. And we will go a little bit south of there to where the Maoris came from. And they have a rather beautiful love song, which I'm going to play you this morning, performed by Angelis. The name of the tune, if you don't know it already, is very simply Pokare Kare Ana.

It's a beautiful song, it's a beautiful place, and they are beautiful people, the Maoris, all the way from New Zealand. And you may have heard the word ki ora sung several times in that song, Pokarikari Ana. It means hello, it means good health, it means thank you. It is the traditional greeting spoken by the Maori people, and they don't do a handshake, they do what's known as a hongi, which is gently pressing one's forehead and one's nose and sharing the breath of life. Isn't that rather magical?

0: They called themselves Andrea True Connection. They did definitely find a connection on the dance floor. That was a big hit back in the day. Anything called simply more, more, more. It's best before.
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slightly psychedelic. Don't know why, but The Gentleman has suddenly popped into my mind when I said that. I wonder why. Season 2 coming up in September, if you are watching that one. I did enjoy Season 1. I'm looking forward to Season 2 too. This has got nothing to do with any of that. This is Tiffany. Just because I like it. I think we're alone now. Perhaps, perhaps not. Good morning if you have just joined us.

0: The sound of Tiffany, who thinks we're alone now. I could tell you, Tiffany, we're not. There are people listening, yes, and if you are listening, a very good morning to you too. Did you know that particular song was at 130 beats per minute? And beats per minute are important if you're in the army. Why? Well, you might like to know that the only regiment that marches at 130 beats per minute are the Gurkhas. Everybody else marches at 120. Yeah? Well, shall we have something at 140? See if you can march to this one.
1: When I see my baby,
0: Johnny Tillotson.
1: What do I see?
0: And it is 140 beats a minute. You wait for it.

Soft Cell and 80s music, A Touch of Tainted Love. We have actually been playing number ones from several different decades, from the 70s, the 60s and the 80s, and every single one of the last five songs went to number one. I bet you didn't know that. Is that important to you? Well, I think it's very important indeed.

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2: From the Sky News Centre at 11, Argentina are on course to face disciplinary action after their players held up a banner about the Falklands. It was carried after their World Cup semi-final win over England, with words translated as "the islands are ours." FIFA rules ban the display of any political messages or slogans by players. Meanwhile, Thomas Tuchel says he'll stay on until Euro 2028, despite the end of England's World Cup dream. His side were 1-0 up and 15 minutes away from reaching their first final at the tournament in 60 years, when they conceded 2 goals in 7 minutes to Argentina. Tuchel insists he had to make some tactical changes.
3: We were just not active enough in any structure. We were not active enough in our 4-4-2, and we were not active enough later in a 5-3-2 and not in a 5-4-1. We didn't find any duels anymore. We didn't find any activity anymore. We couldn't get close anymore to play on the ball.
2: British Steel is now under public ownership. The government insists it's to protect thousands of jobs in the industry and the sector's vital role in the economy. Ofcom has launched an investigation into whether TikTok's failing to protect children from harmful content. The regulator says some systems used by the social media platform to check users' ages may have failed to correctly identify a number of under-18s. Kate Davis from Ofcom says they have questions about TikTok's models.
4: Basically, what they're doing is using something called age inference. And what that means is looking at the behaviour of somebody online, what videos are they watching, what are they looking at, and using that to establish the age.
2: The app says it's invested billions in platform safety. Sir Keir Starmer's in Ukraine today for talks with Volodymyr Zelensky. It's his final trip to the country as Prime Minister. And Jesse Nelson's welcomed the rollout of a national screening programme for babies across England with spinal muscular atrophy. The singer's been campaigning for a test after her twin daughter's diagnosis. That's the latest. I'm Faye De Silva.
5: The best DJ in town is here. He's revolutionary. Remarkable. And very large.
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0: cuerpo para dar la alegría y cosas buenas. 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
1: ¡Ay!
2: Los del Rio, anything called Macarena, wearing a hat with fruit on it is not as, well, it is optional, I was going to say it's not optional, but I suppose it is really otherwise. But, well, the reason why they do that is that afterwards they can sit down, they can have a little snack and sort of revitalize themselves. Talking about snacks.
3: I hope you're hungry. It's time for our brunchtime, lunchtime sandwich.
2: Yes, it's that time of the morning here on Radio Way where we take a little break. We relax for a little bit, sit down and enjoy something to eat. Time for a lunchtime sandwich where we have the bread and a filling. The bread is, of course, one artist who will sing two songs, and sandwiched in between will be another artist as well. It's rather gentle, rather nice, and it starts off like this.

0: walking, thirst quenching, ace tasting, motivating, high walking, fast talking, ever giving, Mike Mangard.
1: Well, there you have your lunchtime sandwich for this morning, featuring the fantastic voice of Mr. David Manilow. Barry Manilow. Where did David come from? Maybe he's got a brother, I don't know. Barry Manilow and a young lady from France, Anne-Marie David, who won a couple of times, once for Luxembourg and once for France itself. The song that she sang was something called A Wonderful Dream, and from Barry, we of course had Daybreak, and he started off with I Write the Songs. Well, he may write the songs, I just plays the music, and I'm pretty all right at that, really. Oh, I know who this is.

0: Just one of several different versions of Una Paloma Blanca, and Demis Roussos was the one that got picked out of the hat for playing this morning. Was rather nice indeed, wasn't it?
1: Hi, this is Anita Raynell with some very exciting news. 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

0: makes you wonder if he was trying to set the Guinness World Record for the highest singing voice ever. Possibly. A little bit of heat wave there in the song that takes us a little bit back in time to, yes, always and forever.
1: Hey, play some more
2: music.
0: If you ask so nicely, of course I will do that. This is George Ezra with a difference. 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

0: Well, it's absolutely suddenly party time, together with George Ezra and a thing called Paradise.
1: It's time to relax with one of your favorite classical tunes.
0: Yes, we are off to the world of the Vienna State Orchestra, and that's over in Austria, in case you were wondering where it is. They are going to play for us a rather wonderful waltz. It's not one that gets played very often, possibly because of the subject matter. It's all about a bat. Yes, Die Fledermaus Waltz, which is the Bat Waltz.

Well, we had double trouble in the form of our classical piece of music for this morning. Die Fledermaus, the flying bat, or a bat that flies, waltz. Yes, you know what I mean. Followed by Louis Prima and Bona Sera. But more important, more interesting is Emily. Good morning, Emily. Thank you very much indeed for your request. I have just got that, and we have it all ready for you, as if we knew that you were going to email and let me know you wanted to listen to this from Elton John. Good morning to all of you down there as well. This is rather wonderful, and obviously I have the feeling that you have been standing around for far too long and you need to sit down.

0: Well, there you go, Emily, just for you, a little bit of Elton John, I'm Still Standing. I wonder if that song was inspired by the multiple trips he took on the underground from Pinner into town and back again, and he probably had to stand all the way in all times.
1: 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Hello? It's me, your Radio Way Wi-Fi speaker. I'm stuck in here.
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where else to go for breakfast but Tiffany's? Oh, it's a sparkling, sparkling display of food, a deep blue something there. I'm not sure why he decided to go breakfast at Tiffany's other than that it was from a film. Here's something that sparkles too. Yes, I'm talking about The Stream and Nicky Holdaway.

Gee, we have had such brilliant music this morning. I don't know where I find them all. Well, I do, actually, but I'm not going to tell you. In the box called Records. Jason Donovan for you.

Mr. Jason Donovan, Any Dream Will Do from Joseph and his amazing Technicolor Dream Coat. I don't need one of those. I've got a leathered coat myself. It's called a leather jacket. Unfortunately, I've got no more time, though, so I'm going to have to say a very big thank you to each and every one of you for having joined me today. It has been a great pleasure to have your listening ear, and I trust I will be able to have it once again next Thursday. I'd like to hand it over to Nikki Holdaway, who'll be joining us in a few minutes' time. So from me, take care. Bye for now. There's a ship lies rigging.

0: your bedside. 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
1: From the Sky News Centre at midday. Two young men have been jailed for 5.5 years after they admitted hacking into Transport for London's network in 2024. The pair, now aged 20 and 18, gained access to internal systems through the dark web. It cost the transport network around £29 million. Argentina players held up a provocative banner proclaiming the Falkland Islands are part of their country after their World Cup semi-final victory against England. The team now faces disciplinary action from FIFA, which doesn't allow political messaging or slogans in the field of play. Argentina midfielder Leandro Paredes says it's a sensitive issue.
2: Sadly, it is a sad part of our history for everyone involved. In that chapter of, I repeat, our history, we knew we were playing for them too, for all the people, for our entire nation. I believe we did it in the best possible way.
1: Meanwhile, Gary Lineker's called Thomas Tuchel's tactics in England's World Cup semi-final defeat unfathomable. They took the lead in the 55th minute through Anthony Gordon, but Argentina scored two late goals after defensive changes backfired. Dan Byrne was among those brought on.
3: We conceded too many crosses and too many chances, and I think it's hard because in the previous games we've defended those so well. I didn't need that much instruction, if I was honest. I know why I was coming on. Defend crosses and make sure they didn't take chances. But just the way it worked out, I didn't really get a chance to defend everything. Everything seemed to come in from my side.
1: England will have to make do with third place at best. They take on France in the bronze game on Saturday. A 14-year-old boy's pleaded not guilty over an alleged plot to attack two mosques in South London. The teenager denies preparing terrorist acts on worshippers in Sutton. We're told the public ownership of British Steel is in the national interest. The government says it will protect both the company's future and supply chains. And Craig Gordon's retired from football. The Scottish goalkeeper made his professional debut in 2001. That's the latest. I'm Fade De Silva.
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4: Well, hello, hello, hello, and good afternoon, good afternoon. Yes, it's Nikki Hordaway, if you hadn't guessed, here with Thursday Threads, 2 hours to enjoy your company and play some wonderful tunes for you all. I don't know how you're all feeling this morning, whether that's the heat or the football, but we are all about lifting our spirits this afternoon. Well, every week we're lifting our spirits, but today, perhaps today a little especially. So we have our usual events in store, and we're going to start with a trio of songs to raise our spirits, to find the joy in the sorrow, or maybe it's just about putting one foot in front of the other. Whatever it is, we are here for you. I am here for you, and I'll be right back after we enjoy a little Destiny's Child.

Yes, thank you, Destiny's Child. We will take that on board, won't we? Yes, we will. And I would love to hear from you. Let's find some great tunes here to cheer us all up. You can call or WhatsApp me on 01932-874433, or you can email me studio@radioway.org, or indeed, you can download our app from wherever you get your apps, and you will find us there, and you can get in touch. So Survivor was a pretty hardcore. Let's get back on our feet. Let's try something a little gentler, or maybe a little quirkier. I don't know.

Well, that one did it for me. Break My Stride. Matthew Wilder is having a little dance here in the studio. But if that didn't work for you, I've got one more. And coming up, we have our trip back in the charts, but not before we find some reasons to be cheerful.

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Reasons to be cheerful, part three. Reasons to be cheerful, part three. Reasons to be cheerful, part three. 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

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First. Health service glasses, gigolos and brasses, round or skinny bottoms. Take your mum to Paris, lighting up the chalice, wee Willie Harris. Bantu Stephen Biko, listening to Rico, Harpo Groucho Chico.

0: Now, I have a confession. I always thought it was reasons to be cheerful are three. Like there were one, two, three reasons, not part three. See? In these modern times where we can get the access to all the lyrics, it's far less embarrassing. But anyway, Ian Jury and the Blockheads, whatever happened to part one and part two of Reasons to be Cheerful? For that, I am definitely curious about.
1: Hey, can you hear me? Hello, it's me.

Yes, that's Frankie Lyman and the Teenagers with Why Do Fools Fall in Love? If we all fall in love, just are they saying that we are all fools? Who knows? Now, in 1966, this week, this classic from the Hollies.

Fabulous little story there in Bus Stop there by the Hollies, which was number 5 40 years ago this week. Can you believe it? Can you believe it? Now, we are all about reasons to be cheerful today. And for me, reasons to be cheerful, here's one. One is a little bit of cheese and a little bit of dance.

Now, you may remember that Don't Stop Movin' from S Club 7, also the music video, had a whole dance routine. So if you want to play that again, or if you're feeling low, look it up. Lots of hip shakes, funky steps. Yeah. Get those endorphins going, my friend. Now, we are playing lots of great music for you. We have our trip back in the charts to the 70s and the 80s coming up in just a little bit.

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1: Coming up, we've got a little Robbie Williams and some Tom Jones, but for now we are heading back 30 years and the song was number 9 in the charts.

Yes, Elton John and a little Kiki D there with Don't Go Breaking My Heart. Now, you may have noticed that I said that was 30 years ago. Wishful thinking. That would put me in my 30s, which sadly I am not. Yeah, that was 50 years ago in 1976. Oh man, you can tell why I struggled there with my math. Maths GCSE, can't you? 50 years ago. And so this was 40 years ago. Yes, it's a little Owen Paul and my favorite, Waste of Time, number 3, back in 1986.

Love how Owen Paul there, just straight to it, man. There's no messing. We're straight in with the chorus. I quite like that. Now, I promised you a little Tom Jones, which we're going to get to momentarily. But don't forget that coming up, we have our monthly thread, which in July is celebrating wedding songs in honor of Travis and Taylor's wedding earlier this month. So that's coming up in just a little bit.

0: we can call that a happy accident, right? Instead of Tom Jones and She's a Lady, we got America and Horse with No Name. See, we can find a reason to be cheerful, even though we made a little bit of a mistake. Hey, see what I did there?
1: But first, have a drink. Stop now. Whatever you're doing, it's time to rehydrate and have a sup. It doesn't matter if it's water, juice, coffee, tea, as long as you take a sip. We all need to drink more. Dehydration causes fatigue, reduced concentration, irritability, constipation, urinary tract infections, headaches or dizziness. So go on, take a drink and feel so much better.
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0: Now, this is not Tom Jones, but Nora Jones. And yes, we are in our monthly thread for July, which is celebrating wedding songs. And I promise we will get Tom in there. I promise. But for now, let's enjoy the dulcet tones of Nora Jones.

Ah, Norah Jones, and Come Away With Me, a sultry and romantic first dance. And our second song is maybe not for the smoochy, smoochy, lovey-loveys of you couples out there, but a corker of a song, no less, and a great one for those of you getting married who love to dance.

0: That's Walk the Moon and Shut Up and Dance. I wonder, has anyone ever actually used that as their wedding dance? I kind of hope so. Now, I promised you some Tom Jones. We had a little glitch earlier. But here we go for all those Tom Jones fans.
1: What's new, pussycat? Whoa, whoa, whoa. What's new, pussycat?

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1: From the Sky News Centre at 1, Downing Street has backed calls for FIFA to investigate whether Argentina players broke its rules. They waved a banner in support of their country's claim to the Falklands after defeating England in the World Cup semi-final. Number 10 says the World Cup might not be ours, but the islands definitely are. Sports journalist Joey Durso thinks there'll be a minor punishment.
2: Nothing that's going to alter the course of the World Cup and the World Cup final. It'll be something like a fine. This is a huge thing for all Argentines. Part of football, football culture. I've watched football matches there and in the stadiums, people sing about it, people wave the banners. It's just a huge issue that is quite hard for a Brit to comprehend.
1: Meanwhile, Thomas Tuchel insists he'll be head coach when England hosts the Euros in 2 years' time. That's despite the 2-1 loss to the defending champions. The High Court's granted a mother's application to quash an inquest conclusion into her son's death. Ellen Roon believes 14-year-old Jules Sweeney died when an online challenge went wrong in 2022. Two men described as talented hackers have each been jailed for 5.5 years after admitting to a cyber attack on London's transport network. It cost TfL an estimated £29 million in 2024. The pair, who are 18 and 20, have been sentenced at Woolwich Crown Court. Judge Mr Justice Turner says the teenager's unsettled childhood was no excuse for his behaviour.
3: Your neurodivergence, taken in conjunction with your age, accounts in part for the attraction which this type of criminality holds for you. However, I am satisfied that your expertise was such that you fully understood the potential consequences and the serious criminality of your actions.
1: British Steel's now under public ownership. The government says the move is essential to production at the Scunthorpe site to protect both the company's future and UK supply chains. And it's been confirmed Jurassic Park star Sam Neill died from pneumonia. He passed away in Sydney at the age of 78. That's the latest. I'm Faye De Silva.
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4: And this is Nikki Holdaway here with Thursday Threads, joining you for a whole another hour together. Now, I wasn't able to get out and about in the wards today, so I would love to hear from you. 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I'm around, I'm available. I would love to hear from you. Now, this afternoon, we are finding ways to be cheerful, to find the joy. So here's one for you.

Do you ever have one of those days where technology just decides to do its own thing? It's like it's having its own party without me. Well, that would be this. But hey, we're finding the joy, right? We're just having a grand old time. So let's have a little Tears for Fears classic.

0: 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Some people wait years to hear them, but those three little words could be the most important three little words you'll ever hear. Make you feel as light as a feather, sweep you off your feet. Ready? Fancy a coffee?
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4: Coming up, we have our inner threads, a moment of calm, a moment of calm in all the chaos. Yeah, where was I going with this? Oh, that's right. We're going to play our vinyl track. You know, sometimes if you can't rely on technology, let's go the old-fashioned route, right? All right. A little bit of madness. Perfect. Perfect.

The very definition of visceral vinyl there, the rather crackly rendition of It Must Be Love by Madness. And we are feeling a bit mad here today in the studio, so we're going to calm things down. We're going to take a breath and out, and we are going to be calm. And our musical classical moment has a theme today, and that theme would be water, because when it's warm and very, very hot like it is, what is better than some cool blue water? And in this case, the Blue Danube.

Well, that's had the desired effect on me, a moment of calm. And all is right with the world. We have a little bit of a water theme going on at the moment with that classical piece from Strauss, The Blue Danube. And we're keeping the water theme going with our musical theatre piece today with a little bit of Gene Kelly and Singing in the Rain.

Well, hopefully that has cooled us all off there, singing in the rain, Gene Kelly. And one day when it rains, I can't believe I'm saying that, but one day when it rains, I will be out there in my front garden dancing up a storm. Now, speaking of musicals, we have a musical show on a Sunday night. If you haven't tuned in with Maria Lopiano, let's check her out.

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1: And this evening we have My Tunes with Steve Chambers from 5 to 6. And then, of course, Jimbo from 6 to 8, followed by Foxy and his Soul Den. Now it is time for Theme Tune Throwdown. And here is today's theme from the TV. But what show is it we are playing? It's a great one, isn't it? But what TV show was this the theme tune to? I'm going to let you ponder that while we have a little bit of music to accompany us with our thinking.

Mary Chapin there with Cats in the Cradle. And if you've just joined us, we are playing Theme Tune Throwdown, where we play a song, a TV theme song, and we ask you to try to guess it. We'll all play together. And this is today's TV theme song. I will reveal all after we play the next song. But you can play along from wherever you are, your hospital bed, your home. What do we think this is? All right, all will be revealed shortly.

So did anyone figure it out? This TV theme song is from The Saint. Yes, that British crime TV series aired between 1962 and 1969, based on the literary character Simon Templar, created by Leslie Charteris in the 1920s, featured in lots of her novels, and of course on TV here, played by the inimitable Roger Moore. Templar helping those whom conventional agencies perhaps were powerless or even unwilling to protect, and using methods often that skirted the law. Yes, that's Simon Templar. It was picked up in America as well and was extremely popular there. I think it ended up being aired in over 60 countries, yeah. Wow, and about 120 episodes, so very, very successful. And of course, Roger Moore went on to bigger and better things, perhaps one might say. That's a great little tune, isn't it? All right. Well, that was Theme Tune Throwdown for today.

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2: And we are now playing Musical Connections or Musical Threads. Two songs connected in some way, but how? How? We say, here is song number one.

Now, we all probably recognise that one, but it's connected in some way to this next song. If you think you know, you can play along at home or you can call me WhatsApp me on 01932 874433, or email me studio@radioway.org. Here is song number 2.

So that is song number two. So what is the connection? Well, it's a person. The connection is a person. And that person is singing this song, actually. Yes, it's Patrick Swayze. Those of you Dirty Dancing fans out there will recognize that. She's Like the Wind from Dirty Dancing. And before that, we had Unchained Melody, which was, of course, synonymous from Ghosts, the movie with Patrick Swayze. Of course, Demi Moore and a little Whoopi Goldberg.

Well, it's almost time for me to leave you. It's been a wild ride, as always, today in particular. But we have had a ball, some great music, some great tunes, and great company. Thank you for joining me today. And I'm going to leave you with a little bit of crazy, because it has been a little crazy today. The world can be crazy. But let's enjoy a little Patsy Cline, and I will see you next time.

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1: From the Sky News Centre at 2, Downing Street says the World Cup might not have been won by England, but the Falkland Islands are definitely British. Last night's semi-final winners Argentina brought a banner referencing the territory onto the pitch after the 2-1 victory. The Prime Minister is in Ukraine for one of his final engagements before leaving office.
2: The support of the United Kingdom for this cause will never change. Your fight is our fight. Your security is our security. And the United Kingdom will not waver.
1: Sir Keir Starmer has announced a more than £250,000 package of support for Kyiv, which includes more fighter jets. There are protests in the capital city this afternoon against President Zelensky's decision to sack his defence minister. Mykhailo Fedorov's credited with reshaping the armed forces, making them more efficient. Two hackers have been jailed for 5.5 years each for a cyber attack that cost Transport for London £29 million. Prosecutors claim they could have shut down the whole system, having gained the highest privileged access in 2024. Owen Flowers, who's 18, and 20-year-old Falha Joubert have been sentenced at Woolwich Crown Court. The High Court's granted a mother's application to quash an inquest's conclusion into her son's death. A judge says there are potential lines of inquiry that hadn't been considered. Ellen Room believes 14-year-old Jules Sweeney died when an online challenge went wrong in 2022.
3: If Jules' social media data had been obtained when he died, we might already know whether it held the answers we have spent 4 years searching for. Instead, we have had to fight every step of the way simply for the opportunity to have the evidence properly examined.
1: RSPB Scotland says it urgently needs helicopter support to tackle a wildfire at Cairngorms National Park. Staff and volunteers are working to put the flames out. And Matty Healy's performed at his own stag do with a tribute act imitating the 1975. He's marrying American model Gabriette later this month. That's the latest. I'm Faye Rowlands.
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1: Winding the clock to yesteryear. Now, another oldie favourite.

0: this is Andy Brown out and about, and I'm at Avery's Chertsey Parklands care home to discover a remarkable childhood story from World War II. I'm here with Lisa, one of the residents here at the care home. Welcome to Radio Way, Lisa.
1: Thank you.
0: Now, you were born in Czechoslovakia, so what was family life like there?
1: I had a lot of family there when we were very close, and I was always happy in my life.
0: And what happened in 1938 changed, didn't it? Your father, Hans, contacted your mother, Ella, while you were on holiday and told you not to return home. Now, you were only

0: he wouldn't go any further once he was given the Sudetenland. But of course, that was all lies.
1: Now, you moved to Hungary, to Prague, and you moved for between various safe houses, but then your father came across Nicholas Winton, who was organising Jewish children to be evacuated from Czechoslovakia, and you were accepted on the third Kinder train on the 14th of May 1939 with your brother Hugo. Now, do you remember that journey?
0: Yes, I do, because I remember being hungry and being on the train. And I remember sitting on a lady's knee and she played nursery rhymes to me to keep me happy.
1: So how long was the journey? Can you remember?
0: 2 days, yes.
1: It was 2 days?
0: And one night, yes.
1: And were you able to bring anything with you?
0: One suitcase. And we put clothes in there so that I didn't have any new clothes till I was 11.
1: So you had your suitcase and you arrived in England. Where did you arrive?
0: Liverpool Street Station.
1: And what happened then?
0: And then I was sent up to Manchester to stay with a Jewish family. But I cried so much because I could only speak Czech and they only spoke English.
1: What happened to your brother?
0: He was sent to a boarding school where he was also... Later it transcribed that he was very, very unhappy because, again, he could only speak Czech.
1: But then in 1939, your parents managed to secure a visa and escaped and you all got reunited in Stoke-on-Trent. Now, I can't imagine what that reunion was like, but you, your brother, your mother and father met again. What do you remember about that day?
0: I think it was the happiest day of my life, being together with my parents again. And then they set up a children's home for 8 other Czech children. I think it was 8 who came to England without their parents.
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Did you know there's enough carbon in your body to make over 9,000 pencils? Ostriches have eyes bigger than their heads. A quarter of the world's hazelnuts each year go towards making Nutella. That's 100,000 tons of hazelnuts per year.

0: tune in to the mayhem duo that is Chris and Gail on Fridays between 12 and 3. They'll keep you smiling with their chaotic banter while they play your favourite feel-good tunes. 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Can I have that fiver now, Chris?
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1: Did you know only 30% of the Earth is covered by land? If you search askew in Google, the screen will tilt slightly clockwise. There are only two parts of the human body that never stop growing: the ears and the nose.

But first, have a drink. Stop now. Whatever you're doing, it's time to rehydrate and have a sup. It doesn't matter if it's water, juice, coffee, tea, as long as you take a sip. We all need to drink more. Dehydration causes fatigue, reduced concentration, irritability, constipation, urinary tract infections, headaches or dizziness. So go on, take a drink and feel so much better.

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1: From the Sky News Centre at 3, government health advisers are recommending teenagers from 15 be offered a meningitis B vaccine on the NHS. It follows a series of recent outbreaks, the most serious being in Kent earlier this year, where two teenagers died. A one-off programme for Year 13 pupils and those starting university in the autumn is already being rolled out this summer. Downing Street says football's governing body must investigate a banner held up by Argentina's players after last night's World Cup semi-final win over England. It read, "The Falkland Islands are Argentinian." Liberal Democrat leader Sir Ed Davey says the players involved should be banned from Sunday's final.
2: FIFA said that English, Scottish, Welsh and Northern Irish football players weren't allowed to wear a poppy during international football matches because they said that was a political statement. I recognise that this is high stakes, but the rules apply in every single match.
1: Ukraine's president has admitted he is afraid of changes in leadership ahead of the prime minister standing down on Monday. Sir Keir Starmer has announced a £250 million package of support in one of his final engagements. Meanwhile, a report found serious failings by MI5 led to courts being given false evidence. The Investigatory Powers Commissioner had been looking into alleged domestic abuse by a man known as Agent X. Two men aged 18 and 20 behind a cyber attack that crippled transport for London for months have been jailed for 5.5 years each. The hack cost TfL £29 million in 2024. Paul Foster is from the National Crime Agency.
3: It has been the largest and most complex cybercrime investigation ever undertaken by the NCA and the largest criminal prosecution of cyber offenders in UK history. These offenders were part of Scattered Spider, a criminal group responsible for some of the most serious and damaging cyber attacks.
1: British Steel is now owned by the taxpayer. Ministers say the move will protect thousands of jobs. That's the latest. I'm Faye Rowlands.
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0: Hi, this is Anita Raynell with some very exciting news. 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

Did you know the United Nations has deemed access to the internet a human right? Marshmallows exist because of sore throats. For centuries, juice from the marshmallow plant has been used in pain relief. In the 1800s, it was mixed with egg whites and sugar for children with sore throats. And the recipe was so tasty that people turned it into a treat called marshmallow.

0: Fridays at 6 o'clock, there'll be sunshine in the studio for 2 hours here at Radio Way with Simon Boyle and Way to the Weekend. In the show, he'll be playing live tracks, new releases and, of course, your requests, intermingled with interesting facts from the day. 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Make it a date.
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3: A trip down memory lane.

Did you know barcode scanners actually read the spaces between the black bars, not the black bars themselves? Citizens of Norway only pay half their taxes in November so they can have more money for Christmas. Sea otters hold hands when they sleep so that they don't drift away from each other.

0: kiss.
1: It wasn't fair that my little girl needed an organ transplant. 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
2: If you'd be happy to receive an organ, it's only fair that you're ready to give one. 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
1: From the Sky News Centre at 4, government advisers are recommending teenagers from 15 be offered a free meningitis B booster vaccine. Two teenagers died in an outbreak in Kent earlier this year. Downing Street says the World Cup might not have been won by England, but the Falkland Islands are definitely British. There are growing calls for FIFA to act after Argentina's triumphant footballers displayed a banner claiming the UK overseas territory belonged to the South Americans. Political messages on the pitch are banned. Education Secretary Bridget Phillipson wants world football's governing body to step in.
2: To see that banner coming out was just completely unacceptable, and FIFA should be looking to take really firm action. The players knew what they were doing. It's completely unacceptable, and I would expect FIFA to be following that through.
1: The side beat England 2-1 in the World Cup semi-final last night. It prompted this reaction from the King, who's spent the day touring a brewery in Dorset.
3: Maybe it's a good day to drown a few sorrows.
1: Elsewhere, the Prime Minister has been given Ukraine's highest award that can be given to a foreign person by President Volodymyr Zelensky.
4: During the war, we built our strong relations personally. And this is very important when we have such personal, strong relations. It depends, you know, on characters, on people, sometimes we say on chemistry.
1: Sir Keir Starmer's in Kyiv for one of his final engagements ahead of stepping down on Monday. He's announced £250 million worth of support to help boost Ukrainian defences. Instagram owner Meta's to tell parents if teenagers discuss self-harm with its chatbot. Each conversation will be checked over by staff before an alert is sent. Almost 4 miles of land's been affected by a wildfire at Cairngorms National Park. Tourists are asked to stay away. And more than 12,000 abusive comments were aimed at female tennis players on social media last year. A study found gamblers were responsible for just over half of the most serious abuse. That's the latest. I'm Faye Rowlands.
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2: Way. What's new, pussycat? Who

we've got some exciting news. You can now reach us on WhatsApp on 01932 87 44 33. Got a song request or shout out? Just send us a message and we'll make it happen. 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

0: Hey, can you hear me? Hello? 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I'm stuck in here.
1: Ah, that's better. 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

0: Did you know, for 200 years after tomatoes reached Europe, they were grown purely for ornamental reasons? Red tomatoes evolved as a result of a meteor strike 60 million years ago. Eating a British-grown tomato is three times as bad for the environment as eating one grown in Spain. And Spain has more vineyards than France.
1: Birds flying high, you know how I feel. Sun in the sky, you know how I feel. Breeze drifting on by, you know how I feel. It's a new dawn, it's a new day.

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1: From the Sky News Centre at 5, teenagers from 15 years old could be offered a meningitis B booster jab on the NHS. Health advisers are recommending the move following recent outbreaks, including one which killed two Kent teenagers earlier this year. Meningitis Now CEO Dr. Tom Nutt explained in March how children born before May 2015 weren't offered the jab as babies.
2: Unfortunately for this age group, so in other words teenagers and young adults, there is, if you like, a gap in the NHS vaccination schedule, and that's for protection against Men B. Sadly, we see too many cases, too many deaths in universities each winter at the moment.
1: Meanwhile, a one-off vaccine programme for year 13s and those starting university kicks off next week. Downing Street says football's governing body should investigate a banner held by victorious Argentinian players after last night's World Cup semi-final 2-1 win over England. It claimed the Falkland Islands, a UK overseas territory, belonged to the South Americans. Ukraine's president admitted he is afraid of changes of leadership in the UK ahead of the Prime Minister standing down on Monday. Keir Starmer is in Kyiv for one of his final engagements. He's announced £250 million of support alongside Sweden, with more fighter jets included in the package. The outgoing PM insists the UK is determined not to let Russia be victorious in the war.
3: The fact that there'll be a new Prime Minister in the United Kingdom in days to come doesn't change that dynamic at all. The resolve of the United Kingdom will remain the same. We will not waver.
1: A wildfire is now affecting more than 3.5 miles of heather and trees at Cairngorms National Park. Specialist teams are at the scene near Glenmore, with people urged to avoid the area. Parents of teens using Instagram or Facebook's AI chat service will be alerted if discussions about suicide or self-harm are detected. It'll only apply to accounts with parental supervision. And Bob Dylan's announced a new tour of the UK, including 5 dates in London. The gigs will be phone and camera free. That's the latest. I'm Faye Rowlands.
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4: Hello and welcome to My Tunes. I'm Steve Chambers, and this is an hour of my music. I like to think of this as probably the most relaxing show on radio. I do hope you'll agree with me, especially all of those of you in the hospital, of course, at St. Peter's, Ashford, and the Woking Community Hospital. We've got a bit of smooth jazz, quite a lot of stuff today, actually, some new age music, a bit of folk rock, indie, some world music, even a little bit of pop music, as well as some chill out from the Café Del Mar. So, as I say, I do hope you'll stay with me. Starting off with Acoustic Alchemy. Of course, this goes back to 2011. Their album was called Roseland. Bit of a holiday vibe going on here. Sand on her toes.

Right, now off to Norway, and a bit of a polymath, this gentleman by the name of Kjetil Bjørnstad. In addition to making many albums of jazz and even classics, he also is an author of scores of books. So, as I say, a bit of a man of all talents. This is from an album called Floating Ray of Light.

Now, an American singer with a very French name, Madeleine Peru, which is quite apt, actually, because when she was a young child, her parents emigrated to France, and at a young age, she started singing in the streets, and also went on, as a later teen, to sing in some of the clubs and bars. Her talent didn't go unnoticed, and she's now on about her sixth album, I think. This is from one of 2018 called Anthem. Bit of a bluesy feel to this. Down on Me.

0: tunes.
1: And indeed, a bit of chill now from the island of chill, Ibiza and the Café del Mar. This particular track was originally released by the late jazz folk singer John Martin, taken on by Talvin Singh and his mix of this one, Sunshine's Better.

Great track there from John Martin. Now moving on to the new age band Flow, headed up by the award-winning American guitarist Will Ackerman. This is from their second album, released in 2019. This is Nightfall.

Now, from an American band to a Canadian singer. Her name, Sarah McLachlan. This is from a 1993 album called Fumbling Towards Ecstasy. Bit of folk rock, this, but also with a country feel. Good enough.

Now, from sort of American country-ish sound, we've got a Scottish country-ish sound. This one from one of my favourite films of the 80s, Local Hero. If you haven't seen it, try and get hold of a copy. It's a charming film, quite funny. It concerns an American oil group who decide they want to start erecting oil refineries on this beautiful coast of Scotland. Of course, they send somebody over to butter up the locals with promises of money. Thinking it's going to be difficult, the locals, of course, fall in with it very easily, with dreams of Lamborghinis and all the rest of it. As I say, quite an amusing film. The music was written by Mark Knopfler, and this is Wild Theme.

And staying with Scotland, something now from the Scottish folk band Kappa Kelly, vocals by Karen Matheson. This comes from their To the Moon album of 1995. It's simply called You.

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1: Now, somebody who turns up regularly on this show is Moby, the American record producer, singer, musician. Well, you name it, he does pretty much everything. 20 albums to his credit so far, I believe. This is from his latest one. It was released early this year. The album was called Future Quiet, and on this particular track, he's accompanied by, well, a very strange name, Serpent with Feet, but he's actually a Brooklyn-born soul singer, real name Jonathan Wise. This is On Air.

Now, back in the 80s, she sang with a band called Yazoo, and I think they had a couple of hits. She then went solo and produced a few albums over the years, up until 1994, and the last one she released was called Essex. After that, she went quiet. I think there was some argument with her and her record company. But she came back in 2002 with an award-winning album called Hometime. Her name, of course, Alison Moyet. This is Yesterday's Flame.

The unmistakable voice there of Alison Moyet. Well, that's pretty much it for another edition of My Tunes. Do hope you've enjoyed all the music and you found it restful. I'll be back next week at the same time, so I do hope you'll join me then. And of course, if you're in one of the hospitals here that we serve and you go home, in the meantime, you can always listen to us at radioway.org or just say, Alexa, play Radio Way. Going to finish off with another track from the Café Del Mar series, this time from Les Jumeaux. This is Miracle Road. Thanks for listening. Bye-bye.

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1: From the Sky News Centre at 6, legislation's being introduced to ban the sale of high-caffeine energy drinks to under-16s in England. Anna Bates has the details.
2: Ministers call it decisive action to protect the health of children following a consultation towards the end of last year, which we're told showed significant support for an age restriction. It'll apply to drinks containing more than 150 milligrams of caffeine per litre, sold both in-store and online. They won't be available in vending machines either. Tea and coffee will be exempt. It's intended to come into force in April.
1: Tory leader Kemi Badenoch has a message for Argentina after some of their players held a banner claiming the Falkland Islands are theirs. It followed their 2-1 win over England in the World Cup semi-final.
3: It was a great game watching our players, but very painful to watch. I have a 9-year-old boy who's utterly bereft at the loss, winning for so long only to lose at the end. But winning a football match, I would say to Argentinians, does not mean you can have the Falklands. So hands off.
1: The government insists its commitment to the British territory is unwavering. Downing Street's backing calls for FIFA to investigate whether it broke its rules over political slogans. Like much of England, it seems the King would rather be consoling himself than working after the football results.
4: Maybe it's a good day to drown a few sorrows.
1: His Majesty's been on a trip to a brewery near Poole in Dorset, where he had a taste of Firsty Ferret Ale. Elsewhere, experts are recommending booster jabs at around 15 years old for those who had a meningitis B vaccine as a baby. The move still needs to be approved by government and follows some outbreaks. Keir Starmer is promising support for Ukraine as the outgoing Prime Minister visits Kyiv. It's his last international trip as leader. And Sir Sadiq Khan has been handed a peerage. The Mayor of London's among 26 new members of the House of Lords. That's the latest. I'm Faye Rowlands.
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5: And it's Jimbo. Yes, I'm back. Sorry I was with you last week. I had some work being done in my place, and he said he'll have to come back tomorrow to finish off. So I arranged for him to stay later on. Told Andy, our program controller, that leave it with me, he said, Jim. Typical Andy, thank you so much. But this week I'm back. I've had a week away looking after looking after someone's dog, my son's. I've had a whale of a time, I can tell you. I'll tell you later on what I've done. It just, well, I've had a wonderful experience.

0: sunshine.
1: You can't complain today, can you? It really has been hot, and I'm afraid we've still got it. It's for the weekend. There is a chance of a bit of rain, but now they tell me we've been 27 days without any rain here in the Radio Waste area. And that's amazing. And it's still going on. And as I say, when is it going to stop? I don't know. But they say it's all the cars, this, that, and the other. And I don't know. I'm not a meteorologist and telling you what's happening, this, that, and there, where it's going on. But I've been sleeping on top of the bed. I thought you were doing the same in the hospital, diddly. It's not very nice, but there we go. It's the only way you can get a good night's kip. I say, I came home today, and I'll tell you about one of my experiences. It was an unbelievable experience, I can tell you. And I say, where are we going? I've got two lovely LPs lined up for you tonight and some music here. I've got this one lined up. It's a chap called Mel Torme. Now you say, who the blazes is Mel Torme? Well, he was a great singer. He really was, and had a soft voice. And he played with the George Gershwin Trio. And this is what he sounds like.

had a lovely silky voice, didn't he? And, you know, really was, say, something unusual you get in these chaps. I'm trying to do something here, and I'm trying to see what's in and going in there, and I want to, can I, oh, I know, I'm going to do that. Oh, I've got it. Hey! And it's all queued up, ready to go. So I missed you last week, but so I had a very important job to do, and so I had a wonderful time down with my son. He went to work, his wife went to Poland, the boys in Greece, and the girl went to school. Dad, would you look after the dog? Yeah, I did. Izzy, what a wonderful, she's a wonderful dog. It's a sheep dog. And when she came to the country from Poland, she didn't understand English at all. She's a beautiful dog now, and she's well-trained. You can say sit, and she'll do everything you tell her to do. Wonderful. And I've been sitting there watching some TV, and next thing I know, I've got a dog with its head on my lap, and just wants to stroke there and stay there. But believe me, it has been hot. And one of the highest places being recorded, believe it or not, is on our doorstep here. Wisley. Wisley's been recording 23, 25 degrees. So we're really in the thick of it at the moment, aren't we? Oh, never mind. It's it can't last forever, although I don't know the way things are going on. It could do. I tell you, there we go. What have we got going up? Oh, I got Thomas Jones here. Come on, Tom, give us a bit of a music, shall we? Oh, he's going to play this one for us.

He's given the love to a lot of people around the world, hasn't he? Oh, can't. Beautiful, Tom Jones. Lovely character to meet, too, I can tell you. And as I say, well, you've got the same weather tomorrow as you got today. And what can you do? I've been sleeping. I don't know how you're sleeping in hospital because it's so close. I've just been crashing out on the top of the bed, stark naked, and I managed to get to sleep. Sorry about the excuse, but that's I'm on my own, so I haven't got to worry about that. I haven't got any animals, dogs, cats, or anything like that, nor budgerigards. So I'm quite safe, and I leave the window open. You never know my luck, do you? So there we go. I'll tell you, I dug up one here by Tommy Dorsey. Tommy Dorsey and, Tommy Dorcas Orchestra, Hawaiian War Chant. Have you heard of it? I wonder what it's like. Should we try it? Okay, here we go. We're going to try this one.

Ah, the one, the one war dance. I used to like that, coming out with their grass skirts. Oh, you're going around with a pair of shears. I tell you, when the girls come out, happy days are here again. Oh, dear. Oh, it was that was a great piece of music. That I thoroughly enjoyed that. And to say, it was something I haven't heard for a long, long time. And say, I got some more of these big sounds coming up. And say, that was there. Oh, what with Mel Torn, and that the other. We're weary, going mad tonight, we are. I've got another one coming out for you too. But in the meantime, I've got another one coming up for... oh, it's wonderful. Yes, sir, it is wonderful.

Oh, what a wonderful one there. It's wonderful. And I used to sing that. I think it was it Charles Aznavour singing? It's wonderful, you know. Oh, wonderful song going on. The old TikTok don't stop for us on the Tuesday. I missed you last week. I really did. But to say, I had this lovely border collie cuddling up to me. And I had to stop it giving me a lick. It liked to lick you. It did. Oh. Well, I got this one up for an orchestra, an American orchestra you never hear much about. But it made some wonderful arrangements. And his name was Charlie Barnett. And it's a good English name, that, isn't it? Charlie Barnett. But he made some wonderful recordings, and I got one out of his thing. I got a box of four CDs with all these big bands on, and it's absolutely beautiful. And I said at home, if you've got nothing else to do and you're reading a book or something, and you can put this on, it goes down well, it really does. But there we go. Oh, well, I hope my colleague's coming in tonight, and Foxy, and he'll be here from 8 till 10. I've got nothing on the screen to tell me. And so what's going on there? I don't know. I'll be teaching that day. Oh, well. So there we go. Right, what we've got going up this one now? Charlie Barnett. Yes, I'm going to give you Charlie Barnett. He's his version here of a wonderful song called Skyliner.

Oh, that's Charlie Barnett. Well, you tell you, he was great. It really was. And as I say, I got some one. I tell you what, I got one coming up here. Oh, you're going to love this one when I get to it. It's a well-known. Whoops, a daisy. That's that one, two. That's it. I got it all queued up for you. And Count Basie, what a name, the group. The old clock's coming up. 26 minutes past the hour of six already. What have you had of tea today? Did you have something nice to tea? Or did I just to give you a sandwich? Give us a call in the studio. You can give me a call, Don, if you've got a mobile or what there, on ask the nurse on the internal 2017, and we'll have a chat. Or if not, you can give me a... Got your mobile there. You can give me a call now outside line, 01932 874433. If you're local or in the Weybridge area or in the Chertsey area or what, all you've got to dial is the 874433 and you'll come straight through to the studio. Whoops, I've got a light flashing. Oh, is it? It's gone out again. Didn't want to speak to me. Oh, dear, oh, dear. What we got going on is I got so much music for you tonight. It's just unbelievable. And I hope you're liking it because I'm okay in the studio. We've got aircon and it's just a nice temperature. But I must admit, sleeping is a problem. It really is a problem. But never mind. We'll get over it, won't we? We've got to.

Hey, Georgie Girl, that was a nice one too, wasn't it? And as I say, don't they seem to make them like that now? They have a heavy beat to them, and you know, I do like a, well, should I say, you know, I like it. So it's got a bit of a rhythm to it, but not boom, boom, boom. And it's half past the hour of six already. Jeez, where's it gone to? And I've got so much music for you. I tell you what, I've got some golden oldies out here tonight, and I've just looked at something and found I've got the same record twice in a cage. We can't have that, can we? How about Cliff Richards? Now, there he is. Lovely fella. And as I say, did you see him on the tennis? He was sitting here all on his own in the celebrity box there, watching the tennis there. Oh, well done. That's all I can say to him. He's such a character.

Yeah, you got me singing the blues. Cliff Richards and the Shadows there doing the one. Oh, I don't know when that was made, but makes me feel old. Oh, never mind. Hope you're enjoying the music. If not, give me a call at 2017 on the internal if you've got a nurse to say, Jimbo, oh, thank you very much. Or you can give me a call on 01932. Or if you're in the area, it's just 874433. Beep, and you'll come straight through to me in the studio here. Oh, I tell you what, I've got some wonderful music. And the clock does keep going. And I say, oh, what have I got here? Oh, I've got one here for you. Oh, Count Basie. Oh, Count Basie was an all-coloured orchestra. And boy, did he play some music. Here's one of his, which was a great, great, great one. It was called The 1 o'clock Jump. Just put your ears around this one. It really was something, I can tell you. Ready? Here we go.

And it finished. Lovely one. Count Basie there playing the, what was it was called? The 1 o'clock jump. Oh, beautiful bit of music going on there. I'll tell you what, I've got some golden oldies coming up for you tonight as well. Hope you're going to like them. And if not, say, give me a call and we'll see what we can do for you. And as I say, I'm on my own. So, but never mind about that. I'll do what I can, when I can, how I can. And as I say, how about Harry James? I've got Harry James here. Oh, sentimental over you. Oh, are you going on there? Oh, dear, dear old Harry James. One of the best trumpet players I've ever known. And as I say, he really was extraordinary. And I just got him queued up there. There he is, all set up on the machine. So I'm going to play you that one there. It's a great one, too, by Harry James. Strictly sentimental.

And there he was, Harry James. He used to appear in a lot of films with Esther Williams. That's going back in time for you. Esther Williams, she's always done big swimming scenes, you know, underwater, above water, with a load of other people there, big love affairs and all this, you know. And Harry James is always there playing, and wonderful, great stuff going on there too. But to say, I got love this music is absolutely going on. I've got one here. What's it called? If I can get it up. I've got it up. I did get it up. No, I did. I got it up now. That's it. It's by Ted Heath. Remember Ted Heath? He used to have a wonderful orchestra. And he sometimes, believe it or not, he used to go without and give it to his band because he was in a bit of a bad state and people didn't want to see the big bands. But eventually he came through and I'm glad he did. This is one of his ones called Hot Toddy. Hot Toddy to me is a hot whiskey and rum, you know, or hot rum and coke or hot rum and blackcurrant. Oh, you sing it. Used to go in a pub, say, I'll have a hot toddy. And I gave you a rum and blackcurrant. Oh, those drinks are all in the past now, but I still like them. That's the trouble. Oh, here he is. I'll give you Ted Heath.

I was waiting for that bit, believe me. I knew it came along. So I wasn't going to go until I heard that bit there. It's amazing. What a wonderful bit of music we got there. And as I say, I've got music coming all over the place tonight. It's that's it. Another one put in the box. I'll tell you what, I got a piece of music coming out for you. You're going to love it. I should have played it now. No, I've got another one coming up. It's there. For once in my life. Is there anything you want to say? You know, like say, I'd like to do this for once in my life. I love to do this. And I was speaking to a lady today in M&S, and she was talking about the falls in Niagara Falls and all about it, this, that and the other. And she said she's travelled the world. Dear old Barbara, she's absolutely... So we didn't have a queue, so we had a good old chat on the checkout with Babs today. It was lovely. So I got all my shopping home and everything. So I'm well stacked up. certain things, I thought, oh, I need that. I went in with a list of three things. Tea, butter, bread. I come out, I'd spent £47. Oh, dear. Never mind. I'll send to try. Well, I'll tell you what. I'm going to go back to this one. It's such a wonderful one.

But once in my life, is there something you think you've always said, I'd love to do that. I really love to do this, you know. Certain things, I would say, I'd like to try a hot air balloon. If you've never tried a hot air balloon ride, it is something. And I took a bit of advice. One chap said, take a cap with you. I said, well, what? He says, you take a cap with you. You'll find out why. And there we are. We're going over the Sedona Desert in the States. And he puts the burners on. The heat. I'm glad I was wearing his tit for tat, I tell you. But what a sight. Over the mountains there. You see those mountains in the westerns, you know, dun, dun, dun, dun, dun. And there we are, floating over them in a hot air balloon. But the biggest surprise was we were going across there, and it was unbelievable sights. And we slowly came down, down and down. And then we hit the deck. And this the skipper of the cage said, don't move, stay in the cage. And we stayed in the cage, he said, because if one of you jump out, the balloon will go up again. So we all stayed in the cage, and we were okay, and we got out there. Then up turns this lorry, or this shooting brake, and we've got fresh strawberries and cream in the middle of the Sedona Desert. Oh, what a treat that was, I can tell you. Happy memories. I've got one queued in here. A favourite of mine by a lovely lady called Eva Cassidy. Unfortunately, she parted from us very early in her age, but she left one recording to me. This recording was made quite well by Judy Garland and Over the Rainbow, but she made this her way of putting it, and she had no accompaniment. She just had herself playing a guitar. I've queued it up, and what's in the box doesn't look right to me, so I'm going to press a button and see what happens.

0: You can tell.
1: Yes, I can see what's happened there. Never mind, I can do something about that. So I'll try and do something about it if I can. It's about there. No, it's about there. I should be there. And I hope I've done the necessary and I got the right track. It's playing up a bit, that one. Never mind. I think we're there now.

What a lovely version I think that is, and that's my opinion. I don't know what yours is. Eva Cassidy, and she was a favourite to wonderful singer. She accompanied herself. That was it. She just used to sit there and play, and with a bit of multi-tracking there, but what a wonderful version of that. And of course the other version was done by Judy Garland from Over the Rainbow. And so the first visitor was, wasn't it? Visitor, I said something like that going on. But that one there to me is absolutely, well, one of my favourite records, but one of them. I've got many favourite records. It's one of those ones you just keep going and, well, going on. Well, the time's rapidly approaching. I'm going to switch into this one and see what comes up.

0: I must admit, I've got to leave you there. Consider yourself one of us. We like you listening to Radio Away. We certainly do. I've now got to go think about passing over to the news, see what's been happening in a big wide world out there. So without a doubt, here we go.
1: From the Sky News Centre at 7, under-16s will be banned from buying high-caffeine energy drinks in England from April. Tea and coffee will be exempt from the age restriction, which ministers insist had strong backing in a consultation. The Prime Minister's been talking about how he'd like to be remembered after 2 years in the job and over a decade in politics.
2: The person that saved the Labour Party, turned it into a party that could face the public again, were a party that were found to be institutionally anti-Semitic. And we turned that around, and it was 4.25 years from me taking over to lead a Labour Party to walking into Downing Street.
1: He's been in Kyiv for one of his final engagements. Sir Keir Starmer promised Volodymyr Zelensky that the UK would always stand by Ukraine. Tomorrow, Andy Burnham will be announced as the new Labour leader before the PM hands over the keys to Downing Street on Monday. Meanwhile, number 10 says while the World Cup might not be England's, the Falklands are definitely British. FIFA's facing calls to investigate whether Argentina's players broke rules when they held a banner on the pitch claiming sovereignty of the islands. Argentina beat England 2-1 in the semi-final. Liberal Democrat leader Sir Ed Davey says the players involved should be banned from Sunday's final.
3: FIFA said that English, Scottish, Welsh and Northern Irish football players weren't allowed to wear a poppy during international football matches, because they said that was a political statement. I recognise that this is high stakes, but the rules apply in every single match.
1: Experts are recommending the UK governments offer 15-year-olds and over a meningitis B booster vaccine after a deadly outbreak in Kent earlier this year. They advise those who didn't have one as a baby to get two doses. Sir Sadiq Khan's to sit in the House of Lords. He's among 26 people made peers. And Claudia Winkleman's quit her BBC chat show after just one series. The presenter says she was too nervous to enjoy it. That's the latest. I'm Faye Rowlands.
4: This is Radio Way.

were certainly giving you some big bad sounds tonight. Wasn't that one? Hey, look me over. Look at me. Yeah, I'm in my birthday suit. Look me over. No, no, that's not mine. Oh, happy days going on. So this this music I'm coming up with now is just unbelievable. So, got another one queued up for you as well, but to say, I'll tell you what, I got an unusual one here. Well, we'll play this one there. The Jackson 5. What a group I liked. I saw them once at Disneyland. And yeah, I forget where we were there. They were performing there. And they were great, especially the youngster one there. And he came out there and he had his squeaky voice, but by God, did they make. They made music. They made your feet tap and your hands there. And, oh, the ovation they got at the end was absolutely fantastic. I've got one here on the lined up here. It's called I'll Be There. And you'll notice the voice, Sue. Here we go.

Well, he could certainly build out a song, couldn't he? That was one of the Jackson 5, I'll Be There. Love to have seen them live, you know. I think they were at this theme park of Disney's in the very early days there. And I'm sure it was those. Oh, happy day. Well, you know, I'm on my second hour now. The governor's come in, Foxy. He's in there queuing up for you. He's going to take you 8 till 10. He said, hey, told me you passed away last week. I tell you what. No, he's only joking. And no, I can't tell you what's going to take place in August. It's a big one, but there we are going on. Do you remember the Carpenters? Now, I did see the Carpenters live. We used to have a place in London, Hippodrome, Talk of the Town, it was called. And we used to go there and book an evening meal and see who was on the stage. And one night, there was the Carpenters. She was on the drums and he was on the piano. They had a guitar, two guitars playing. It was a wonderful, wonderful night. We always used to fish the evening meal with a rum barber. What's a rum barber? It's like a donut type of thing with a hot rum flaming away, and they used to bring it in. Oh, I could bring those in by the dozen. It used to be beautiful. So there we had the Carpenters. So I'll tell you what, I'm going to give them a bash and see what they're going on. We've only just begun. Oh, let's see how they are.

Lovely one by the Carpenters. You ever get a chance to see, they made a film or a video of the story of the Carpenters, and it was wonderful, and how they all started, and he was on the piano, she was on the drums, and unfortunately, anorexia set in, and she wouldn't eat, and they tried everything, and sadly she passed away, and the Carpenters were no longer the Carpenters. Very, very sad state. Very, very sad. Never mind. We've got music. We're happy here. And as I say, I got 3/4 of an hour to go, and I got so much music lined up for you tonight. It was unbelievable. I must have carried this over from last week. But as I say, all these new rules coming out for these 16-year-olds now, what they can do and what they can't do, and this TikTok thing, they're going to say this. It's about time someone got a hold of all this trash that's being put out. You look on this, it's unbearable. I tell you what. I love the days we had no mobile phones. It was really was something. Ah, but there we are. Time must go on.

Alexander Kostolaty and his orchestra. Hey, look me over. That's the theme song at the local nudist club, but they don't play it all that often. Hey, look me over. What a wonderful... that was done with a big theme of a march on a film. I forget what it was. But, oh, great sounds. Well, that's just one half of an LP we've played now. Amazing. Now, I've got someone. Oh, love this one too. I'm sure you're going to like it too. He's a bit well known. He's made his name and he's no longer with us, but he left a title. He left a title of titles. This is one of them.

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1: 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What Frank Sinatra, come fly with me. I'd like to fly with him, wouldn't you? He could pick up the old microphone and sing something. Oh, that'd be wonderful, wouldn't it? A Stratocruiser, you know, have a couple of hundred people in there. And I don't know what he wants, just a piano. Yeah, they could squeeze a piano in, I suppose. Ah, lovely one. Remember Glen Campbell? He was great. One of his secrets is he plays the banjo. When he played the banjo, it was a showstopper. I never knew a man could play an instrument like that, like he did. Glen Campbell, and as I say, oh dear. He was singing with another chap too, and he had his daughter with him too. And it was when he got this banjo out and he started playing, always remember it. I got him here singing Rhinestone Cowboy. Oh, well, here we go.

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They have these things. They're always coloured stones and everything on them. It was like a jeweller's shop on feet. Amazing. But they, that was show business, say. What an artist he was, and to say, he's still around, but I think he had an illness, and his memory.

reading. It's not too well, but there we go. Oh, I'll tell you what, I'm going to play this next one. You're going to love it. It's what we're right in the middle of now. It's called A Summer Place. Andrea Costellani and his orchestra.

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What a thing there. Percy Faith and his orchestra doing things like that. Oh, tell you what. Oh, jeez. The clock's belting away. I'm going to play you something now. It really goes back. I can remember these four lads appearing on television, all dressed the same, same hairstyle, same shirt, tie and everything there. And he came out there and he used to look at you. Who is it? Well, see if you can guess. And quite a cheerful group. Where they are now, I haven't got a clue.

Who was that? Herman's Hermits. Yes, that was it. Herman's Hermits. What a name for a group. Herman's Hermits. It's like saying, you know, fleas and go on. And some of the names of these groups amazes me. But there's a lady who used to come on. She's quite a frequent visitor to this country. And she used to always used to come over for the tennis at Wimbledon. And beautiful. She used to get there, and as soon as you saw her in the royal box, they used to call it there, they say, there she is. What was her name? Dionne Warwick.

Oh, Dionne Warwick there. What a lovely song. She had a lovely voice, didn't she? Quite a tall, thin lady, too, she was there. And say she loved Wimbledon used to come over just to see Wimbledon, which must admit is something to be. I've only done it once, and that was enough. It's quite a few weeks out of your life and a headache doing that there. There was this lady called Leona Lewis. She was discovering. We discovered. You remember Huey Lewis? Tonight, folks, opportunity knocks. You know, she used to do that one there. Great one. Carol Levis Discoveries. That's really going back. And I'm not going to tell you I remember them, but Carol Levis Discovery. Now, of course, you've got Simon Cowell now, this great big thing that's going on. They have to have a theatre. And you only get about six or seven acts going through there. But oh, I used to love Huey Green there. And the same. Folks, this is it. Yeah. Well, Leona Lewis, I don't know where she came from, but I know she came up from an opportunity show, whether it was, I'm sure it was Carol, Northern Carol Lewis, I'm sure it was the other one. But never mind. She left some music. She still left a lot of music. This is one of hers. It's called Forgive Me.

I don't know which one she came from. Forgive me by Leona Lewis, but she's certainly got a powerful voice. Oh, yes. Oh, dear. Well, the time is clashing. The time is clashing on now. I haven't got much time left now. And the gentleman next door is warming up. He's sharpening the needles and doing everything, getting going now and there. He didn't bring his supper in tonight, so he's got to get the show done. Yeah, he's rubbing his hands there. I'm sure it's his hands he's rubbing. So, but that one. Yeah, this song, Alfie, it was made so popular by Cilla Black, and it came from a film of Alfie. A bit of a randy film it was too. He was more horizontal than vertical in that film. But never mind, it was a great film, and I can't remember that actor's name, but he moved on to greater things. Here it is by, once again, a great orchestra. Just, I don't know how they do that. Just listen to this one.

Hello, Dolly. I forget who she was. She had a gruffy voice, didn't she? It wasn't like a pure tone, but she was a beautiful actress, and she's just kind of casual singing. And what a show. Wonderful film too, Hello, Dolly. I think Barbara Streisand was in that one. I'm not sure, but never mind. If I'm wrong, give us a call on 2017 or 01932 874433. Love to know for you. But the time is really rushing on tonight, and I hope you've enjoyed this music. I've certainly enjoyed playing it for you. And as I say, I've got some things going on. I've got an unusual one here. There was a group in this country called the Jive Aces, and that really happy-go-lucky group with piano, drums, and all the rest that goes with it. And I'm just going through the file, and I saw this one there. I thought, I must give this one a play. They really were a lively group, and as I say, what they did and how they did it didn't make much of a hit in the scene, but what they left was like this.

Oh, there they were, the Fur, the Jive Aces. They were a great group. You said, like Kenny Ball and his jazz band, you had the Jive Aces. They were another group that toured around. Wonderful music to me, that was. You could, the old foot tapping going on there. And as I say, never saw them, but only on CDs. But, what time? Well, next record coming out was a bit of an unusual one for me, really. It's a great singer. And what is her name? Well, Barbara Streisand. Now, Barbara Streisand has one of the most expensive flats in Jerusalem and overlooks the synagogue and the valley there. It's if you can go there and see it, it's quite something to see. And she has a flat there that overlooks that lot. It's that's her way, and say that's her. It's a, you never toured Jerusalem. It's a wonderful place to tour. I had no fears of it being shot or everything. In fact, I went to the Wailing Wall, and I said, go there. I said, but I'm not of that religion. Don't worry about that. So I got in this queue there and going down there, and all of a sudden, plonk on my head. I thought, hello, what's this? I got a paper skull cap put on the plate. And I went down, and the chap said, write a little message out what you want done and stick it in one of the crevices. I wrote this little message, stuck it in the crevices, but I'm afraid it hasn't come true. It hasn't come true. We're still fighting each other all over the world, but never mind. Such an experience to do on the Wailing Wall. The Wailing Wall for the men is big, but the Wailing Wall for the women is quite small. I haven't got much to say, I suppose. I'm making a funny there. Can't have that going on. So here she is, Barbara Streisand. And, well, just listen to this.

Yes, we all need people. We can't live solitary lives. We all need someone. Someone to love, someone to care, someone to talk to. And it's true, people. It's amazing. Some people, I don't know how a hermit gets on. He must look in the mirror and talk to himself. I'm not sure, but it's nice to have people and chat and discuss things. And yeah, it'd be a horrible world if we didn't have that. In the meantime, I got this one by Tony Bennett. Wow. What is he going to sing? Well, I'm glad it's only a song.

0: lady is a tramp.
1: Sometimes I go to Coney Island.
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1: And I love the Yankees.
0: Gita's just fine.

0: Oh, well, oh, glad all ladies are not tramps. Oh, Tony Bennett was really swinging it. My time is coming to an end very rapidly now. Sorry I missed you last week, but doing home decorations, and say we had to get that done now. So back with you, say, I've enjoyed playing 2 hours of music for you tonight, and say, take care, get well soon, and whatever you're doing in hospital, I hope you're going to get out very, very soon. I'm not going to put any more music on because I'll have to cut it short, and I don't like cutting an artist short. It's like giving a person something and cutting it in half so you can't have all that. But no, thank you for listening. I thoroughly enjoyed playing you the music. I hope you've enjoyed the music. A lot of big band sounds tonight, and it's a lot of stage and show or stage and screen musicals as well. But in the meantime, this is Jimbo saying good night. God bless. Take care. Let's go over to the news and see what is happening.
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2: From the Sky News Centre at 8, Sir Keir Starmer says he'll go with pride as he prepares to leave Downing Street after being forced out by his own MPs. Speaking on his final trip to Ukraine as Prime Minister, he says the UK is in a better state now than he found it. Andy Burnham's replacing him next week. A prisoner sentenced for attacking two women has escaped while being transferred for hospital treatment in Manchester. 20-year-old Marwan Juma also has links to Leeds and London and is thought to be a risk to himself and others. Greater Manchester Police Detective Superintendent Amber Waywells made this appeal to the public.
3: He was last been seen in the Radcliffe area just before 8 p.m. on Tuesday evening of this week. We believe this male to be extremely dangerous. We ask people not to approach him, but to call 999 if they see him.
2: A ban on the sale of caffeinated energy drinks to under-16s in England is to be brought in next April. It'll apply online as well as in shops. England manager Thomas Tuchel says he still believes the current side can win a major trophy. Joe Rawson reports from the US on his defence of their World Cup semi-final defeat to Argentina.
4: In an off-microphone briefing given to written reporters after the game, Tuchel confirmed he's 100% committed to staying on despite criticism following the defeat yesterday. The German has defended his tactics, insisting the collapse from 1-0 up was not caused by switching to a back five, but by England's inability to keep possession under pressure. Tuchel says controlling the ball isn't in England's DNA. He also pointed to the extreme conditions and heavy travel demands during the tournament.
2: Teenagers from 15 years old could be offered a meningitis B booster jab on the NHS. Health advisers are recommending the move. And the former Chinese owner of British Steel has been warned it might not get any compensation after the firm was nationalised. Legislation came into effect today. That's the latest. I'm Faye Rowlands.
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0: Very, very good evening to each and every one of our visitors, staff, patients, doctors and nurses at Ashford, St Peter's and Woking Hospitals. And of course to all you little lot out there tuned in online locally and across the globe. This week is part two of Disco Week. But before we get going, we better give you some weather, eh? Well, tonight we'll see any lingering cloud clearing in the early hours, leaving it clear and dry with lows of 13. Tomorrow we'll see a sunny start. In the afternoon, it will turn partly cloudy with a shower or two, possibly thundery, if they develop. You've still got very high temperatures there, and it's still going to be a very hot sun. It's going to be 29 degrees. Goodbye, Jimbo. Thank you very much for a great show. He's done very well there. And ladies and gentlemen, just a bit of information for you. Put your flags away now, because it's not coming home. Right, so we're going to crack on with the show now. You don't have to just listen to the music, do they, Mark? Tell them.
1: 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You can now reach us on WhatsApp on 01932 87 44 33. Got a song request or shout out? 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
0: So for week two of the Studio 54 tribute, from the studio, the dance floors of Studio 54 to St Peter's and the world from 1979 on Sky Blue Records, here's Dan Hartman's Relight My Fire.

Oh, great, great track to start the show. That little nugget was written, produced and performed by American musician Dan Hartman. It was released as a title track to his third solo album. The energetic track topped the US dance club song charts for about 6 weeks. Oh, well, there we go. Right, but, oh, blimey, what's happening here? It's moving around, so we're going to move on to this one. Oh, my fingers, I'm had a busy week this week, ladies and gentlemen, so please excuse me. Things do go wrong. You know my show, things normally do. So here's Tina Charles now from 1976 with Dance, Little Lady Dance.

An absolute massive international disco hit there by British vocalist Tina Charles. It was released as a follow-up to her massive chart topper, I Love to Love. Great track as well. This track solidified her status as one of the premier European disco divas of the late 70s. Well, I hope you're all well and enjoying the weather, and I know that a lot of women out there now are happy to have their TVs back now England have been knocked out. I'm not going to get political, but I think we need an English manager. Only works with English managers in my eyes, but there we go. Right, I'm going to get away from politics now. I'm going to get you onto the Jacksons, and this is Can You Feel It?

0: Oh, what a cracker of a track. That song became an international smash in 1981. It reached number 6 on the UK charts, number 2 on the Netherlands charts, although it unbelievably peaked further down at number 77 on the US Billboard Hot 100. That's unreal, isn't it? You would have thought it would have been a massive track there. But we got more music coming up after these short messages.
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very underrated track there. The high energy track from Leo Sayer's fifth studio album of the same name, released in 1977. Good evening to Lee Elner. He would like me to play Shove It by Joe Pesci. Maybe on another show, young man. We're going to play now Never Can Say Goodbye by Gloria Gaynor.

Good evening to everyone down the Coaching Horses, Chelsea Social Club, and the football season is fast approaching, so good evening to everyone down there at Chelsea Football Club.

Oh, an absolute banger of a track there from Gloria Gaynor. That was from her debut studio album released in 1975 on MGM Records. It is widely celebrated as a milestone record that helped define the disco era by pioneering the concept of continuous dance music. Well, I've had so many requests come in over the last week, ladies and gentlemen, boys and girls. We're going to kick it off now. This one is actually from my wife. This is Kelly Marie. Not my wife, she's called Maria, but this is Kelly Marie with Dance Yourself Dizzy.

It's coming up to 25 past 8 here in the UK. And of course at the studios of my show. Hope you're all well and enjoying the sun. Hopefully we get a bit of rain tomorrow. The garden definitely needs it. Still coming this hour, we got the two from Disco Sue. But next up, we've got the R5 Reggae Classics.

0: Oh, lovely track. That was actually originally recorded and made famous by British disco group Liquid Gold in February 1980, before this young lady, Scottish Euro singer Kelly Marie, best known for her chart-topping 1980 hit Feel Like I'm In Love, made a hit for it herself. Coming next, we got the R5, and then after that, we've got two from Disco Sue, the disco queen herself.
1: Which sound do you prefer? This one or this one? More and more children are getting measles. It's highly infectious and can be very serious. But the safest way to guard against it is with two doses of the MMR vaccine. It's never too late to protect your child. So for more details about how the MMR vaccine can stop this becoming this, contact your GP or visit nhs.uk/MMR.
2: Edna next door is brilliant. 76 and she could knit for England. She can bake anything. And her knees work better than mine. These days, there's only one thing she's not so good at. Remembering to test her smoke alarms. So I pop round and do it, while Edna fixes the icing on me cakes. Again.
3: If you know an older person living on their own, please test their smoke alarms regularly. It could save their independence. And a lot more besides. Fire kills. You can prevent it.
0: Good evening to all the staff, patients and nurses that are on Swan Ward tonight and across all our wards to Ashford, St Peter's and Woking Hospital. We're now entering the R5. We're going to kick this one off with Freddie McGregor and let them try.

Great little track there. While Freddie McGregor made the track a definitive dancehall and lovers rock anthem, his version is actually a cover. The song was originally written and recorded by rocksteady pioneer Orton Ellis in 1968, and that was recorded on the Studio One label. Good evening to Ida Clemo, who's tuned in tonight. I've got your request. She's dancing around with her glow sticks and her spandex trousers on. But until we get to your disco requests, I'm going to play a bit of this. This is, who is it? This is Beres Hedlund and Pull It Up.

Pull Up by Beres Hammond, also known as Can You Play Some More? Legendary dancehall classic there, recorded in 1999 by modern reggae icons Beres Hammond, along with DJ Powerhouse, that is Buju Banton. Not sure whether it's a relation of Pat O'Banton, but I can try and find that out. Next up, we have got the Masters here. This is Tucson the Maytals, A Man of the World. It's fast approaching 20 to 9 from the studios here and across Great Britain. If you've just tuned in, good evening.

Great little track there again. That was written, that was from 1969. It's a blues classic originally written by Peter Green for the one and only for Fleetwood Mac. It was released June 2019. The song transforms a world-weary acoustic blues number into a driving, upbeat, rock-steady ballad. Well, there you go. I never ever knew that. One thing I do know that is coming up next, you got a little bit of Maxi Priest featuring Shaggy. And this is a track entitled I'm All Right. Good evening to Judah King. Thank you for tuning in this evening.

Very nice track indeed. That single served as a lead track to Maxi Priest's 11th studio album, entitled It All Comes Back to Love, which was released on September 20th, 2019, that's better, via S-Curve Records. The entire album is a project by Shaggy, as he served as a primary producer on it. Brilliant track. I suppose it will be a brilliant album. I'll have to give it a listen. Last up now, we got Len Hammond with Come With Me Tonight. Why is that one played? It should be this one. I told you I'm having trouble with buttons tonight. Again, this is Len Hammond with Come With Me Tonight.

0: Very smooth lovers rock reggae single there, released in November 2018 by Canadian-Jamaican reggae artist Len Hammond. Len is the nephew of reggae legend Berris Hammond, whose 1999 hit, Pull It Up, we just listened to. We got the R5 coming up next. No, we haven't. We've got Two from Disco Sue coming up next.
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0: So at 10 to 9, here it is. It's your Two from Disco Sue, the Queen of Disco. And here's 5,000 volts and I'm on fire.

Oh, that is such a cracking track that is. It was a massive mid-70s disco anthem released in 1975 by the British group 5000 Volts. The song samples the classic 66 track Black is Black by Los Bravos. Great track. This is also a banger. This is Hot Shot by Karen Young.

From 1978 there, that was Karen Young. Thank you very much, Sue, for everything you do for the show. We're going to go straight into the requests because I've got so many to play. This first one goes out to Kim and Shane. Foxy, we were down at the Coaching Horses last night. We was going to come over and say hello, but there was too many people in the way and we didn't want to get told off because they were watching the TV. They're all puppies down there. They would have been okay, I think. I think it would have been me in trouble with the music I was playing. But we had fun anyway. It was great to see everyone down there last night. Here's your track. This is Sylvester, and You Make Me Feel.

0: Coming up after the news, we got a lot more of your requests. We've also got Lurch's quiz, and that is all coming up after the Sky News.
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4: From the Sky News Centre at 9, Sir Keir Starmer says he'll be walking out of Downing Street with pride as he prepares to leave office after being forced out by his own MPs. Speaking on his final trip to Ukraine as Prime Minister, he says the UK is in a better state now than he found it. He's added he's leaving the most high-profile job in the country for the most important one.
5: They're my pride and my joy. It's a unconditional love for my children. Of all the things I've done in my life, having our two children is by far the best thing.
4: Andy Burnham's replacing him next week. Police say an escaped prisoner is dangerous and shouldn't be approached as they confirm links to Manchester, London and Leeds. 20-year-old Marwan Juma went missing during a hospital transfer for treatment. Legislation is being introduced to ban the sale of high-caffeine energy drinks to under-16s in England. Anna Bates has the details.
6: Ministers call it decisive action to protect the health of children following a consultation towards the end of last year, which we're told showed significant support for an age restriction. It'll apply to drinks containing more than 150 milligrams of caffeine per litre, sold both in-store and online. They won't be available in vending machines either. Tea and coffee will be exempt. It's intended to come into force in April.
4: An inquest to be reopened into the death of a 14-year-old boy after the original conclusion was quashed at the High Court. Jules Sweeney's family believe he'd taken part in an online challenge gone wrong. Thomas Tuchel's blamed England's DNA for their 2-1 World Cup semi-final defeat to Argentina. The manager says while he still believes his side can win a major tournament, they struggle to keep possession under pressure. England's cricketers have clinched a series-levelling 4-wicket win over India in the second one-day international. Harry Brooks' side were set 234 for victory, which they passed with 35 balls to spare in Cardiff. That's the latest. I'm Faye Rowlands.
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Welcome back, or if you've just tuned in, good evening and welcome. And thank you for joining us here at Radio Way for Foxy Soul Den, the disco classics part two. There you go. I had to think on my feet then. It's been a long week, it really has. It's your music quiz coming up shortly. But I better give you your weather first, eh? Tonight we'll see any lingering cloud clearing in the early hours, leaving it clear and dry. Tomorrow we'll see a sunny start in the afternoon. It will turn partly cloudy, with a shower or two possible. It could also be thundery. And if they develop, I think we're going to get a few crash bangs tomorrow. I think we need it, don't we? So we got so many requests to get through for you. So I'm going to crack on with them now. And this one goes out to Ida Clemo. She's been waiting for this one since last week. So Ida, I hope you got your sofa and everything moved. I hope you've got your glow sticks out and your sequin top and your spandex trousers. That's the word I was looking for. I told you it's been a long week. So this one goes out to Ida, as I say. This is Boogie Wonderland by Earth, Wind and Fire.

Boogie Wonderland. That was from me, Foxy, going out to you, Ida Clemo, who's waited all week for that track. So you can put all your furniture back now, Ida. Right, this next track goes out to Sharon. Foxy, loving the tracks, loving my disco. Well, you can catch me monthly down at the Coaching Horses here in Chertsey. I'll play everything like that and tracks like this. Here's your track. This is Chic and Freak.

Absolute brilliant track there by Chic. Still to come in this hour, we've got Lurch's Quiz. We got the Casino Classics. And we've also, if we can fit them in, which I think we should, we got two Foxy's Love Zone. But before that, we have got Melbourne Moore. This one goes out to Kelly and Thorpe. Everyone loves a bit of disco, Foxy. I know they do. So she's asked for this one. This is it by Melbourne Moore. Kelly, enjoy the track. I know everyone loves disco. That's why we've had to do a second show in 2 weeks of disco. Next week, it's going back to soul. But you never know. Disco will make a return one day.

Kelly in Fault by Melbourne Moore there with This Is It. It's been nothing but hit after disco hit tonight, and I'm absolutely loving it. You're tuned in to Foxy Soul Den, the disco edition. This next track goes out to Dean and Claire. Foxy, we are loving the music tonight. What about every other week? I'm sure you like all that. Can we please have Candy Staton and Young Hearts Run Free?

especially for Dean and Claire there. That was Young Hearts Run Free. I've just had a bit of a senior moment. I'm in the small studio. I'm not good enough to be in the main studio like Jimbo's in there, you know, and the like. They've all got the gold key to the main studio where they've got caviar, bottles of champagne and stuff like that. We don't get that. We have to bring our own little bottles of water in. Well, I've just been sitting here, ladies and gentlemen, boys and girls, and I thought, I bought a bottle of water in here. And I'm looking. The bottle was right in front of me. Have you ever had a moment like that? I seem to be getting them quite a lot lately. I think it's just old age myself, but there you go. Right, so thank you very much again, Dean and Claire. And I know I've just said that, but I've had to see the end of this track out. This next track, it's a bit of a strange one, but it is a good one. This one goes out to Lynn and Dave. This is Alicia Bridges, and I Love the Nightlife. Still to come in this hour, we got Lurch's quiz. But we've still got two more requests for you. Good evening, all our staff, patients, doctors and nurses around our hospitals at Ashford, St. Peter's and Woking.

It's one of those songs, it just grows on you. I've heard that one for years. I love her voice. Action. It's a bit of a strange one, as I said. So thank you very much, Lynn and Dave, for your request there. I've got a new listener tonight, Charlotte. Charlotte, first time request. She has asked, Foxy, is there a chance that we could have Trevares and Heaven Must Be Missing an Angel? Charlotte, seeing as you're a first time listener, I'll play it for you. Of course I will.

So I'm going out to Charlotte. This is Travares. And heaven must be missing an angel. And it's fast approaching 9:30. Where has the time gone? Coming up next. Oh no, we've got one more request. And then we got the quiz of the week, which is Lurch's quiz. Still a lot to come in the next half hour. So dance your little socks off and stay tuned.

That one goes out to Charlotte, our first-time listener. Welcome to Radio Way. And welcome to Foxy Soul Den. The disco edition, that is. But hopefully you'll come back and see us again very, very soon. Right, so last night I got back from the pub after my gig. And I think we went to bed about 12:30. So me and Mrs. Fox were laying there and she said, husband. Yes, wife, I replied. Who sang Can You Feel the Force? Now, we must have laid there for 10 minutes. And we're both really stubborn because we want to try and figure it out ourselves. Now, we could have still been laying there at 8 o'clock this morning thinking. So we had to bring Alexa into play and say those three words. Alexa, who sang? Yeah, exactly. That's what we done. So this one goes out to my wife. This is a request from me. This is the real thing. And Can You Feel the Force?

0: Great little track there. That goes out to my wife, Maria, and my little dog. I've just had a message from Disco Sue, who said that she saw the real thing once down at Butlins. Something went wrong with their backing tracks, so it was three men and a tape recorder. How funny would that be? Mind you, I saw Maxi Priest throw a hissy fit and he threw his threw the guitar off stage or something. I can't remember exactly what he'd done, but it was funny. Anyway, we got the quiz coming up shortly. Right, we're going to play these couple of messages first.
1: Three little words. Some people wait years to hear them, but those three little words could be the most important three little words you'll ever hear. Make you feel as light as a feather, sweep you off your feet. Ready? Fancy a coffee?
2: 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It can help you feel less lonely too. 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
0: Due to the amount of requests I've had tonight, it starts a little bit later. Thank you so much for your requests. I've still got one to play. That's for Barry and Yazzie, and that'll be coming up shortly. So if you're comfortable and you've got your pens and paper, I'll give you question one. Chicory Tip took Son of My Father to number one in 1972, but who originally released it in the same year? That's number one. Chicory Tip took Son of My Father to number one in 1972, but who originally released it in the same year? Question two. What leather-clad female glam rocker sang If You Can't Give Me Love in 1978? That's question two. What leather-clad female glam rocker sang If You Can't Give Me Love in 1978? If you heard a bit of a bang then, that was my elbow. Just whacked me funny bone on the corner of it. Ouch. Oh dear, it's all going wrong. Question three. By what other two names was Paul Gadd known? That's question three. By what other two names is Paul Gadd known? There's a few more, I suppose, but two real names. Question four. Can you name Sweet's last major hit with the original lineup? That's question four. Can you name Sweet's last major hit with its original lineup? And question five. What psychedelic rock band was Mark Bolan a member of from 66 to 67? That was what psychedelic rock band was Mark Bolan a member of from 1966 to 1967? Well, answers are coming up shortly, but first of all, I'm going to play this track for Barry and Yazzie. It is another request, and this is Ottawan with D-I-S-C-O. That's disco. I'm sure you know that anyway. Thank you for getting in touch, Barry and Yazzie. And I hope you're well. You're listening to Foxy Soul Den, the disco edition. And it's 20 to 9, 20 to 10. S-C-O. Nearly.

To one there with D-I-S-C-O. That's why I enjoy this show. You guys never, ever, ever let me down with your tracks, and that's what makes this show so special and so good to listen to. Probably one of the best shows out there on the airwaves, if I may say so myself. Right, let's get to the answers, shall we? Right, question one was, Chicory Tip took Son of My Father to number one in 1972. But who originally released it in the same year? That was Giorgio Moroder. Question two, what leather-clad female glam rocker sang If You Can't Give Me Love in 1978? That was Susie Quattro. I think we all had a poster of her on our wall. I was only eight, I remember her. I was a young man then. Oh, dear me. Right, by what other name? Sorry, by what other two names is Paul Gadd known? Well, in 1960, he was Paul Raven. In 1971, he was Gary Glitter. And from there on, he was called something else, but we can't repeat that on it. Number four, can you name Sweet's last major hit with the original lineup? That was Love Is Like Oxygen. And question five was, what psychedelic rock band was Mark Bolan a member of from 66 to 67? That was John's Children. Thank you very much, Paul, for your questions. I say it every week, and I'm going to say it again this week. They do so much for my show. They really do. Brilliant. Sue's down in Teddington and next week. They've got the dance floor ready, but I'll tell you more about that next week. Right, so what we got coming up tomorrow? Anita Raynell is going to be here from 10 with your brunch time breakfast. Then from 12, Chris and Gail will take over for more laughs and music on their Friday getaway until 3. At 5, Cole Fraser will jog your memory with Remember the Music. And Simon Ball is going to be here from 6 with Away to the Weekend. And then, as usual, you got them two rock gods, Alan Dolby and Peter Adams, who are going to be here from 8 till 10 with Rock This Way.

0: Well, that music can only mean one thing. A football season is upon us yet again. It's friendly time at the moment for Chertsey Town. And last Saturday saw Chertsey begin their pre-season with an away fixture against Ashford, just up the road from us here at the studio, with a 2-2 draw. And on Wednesday, they took on Egham Town with their little goals. They couldn't play at their ground because they'd ordered the wrong goals, evidently. And I think they were like 7-a-side size goals. But we had to play them at Bisham Abbey, home of England, I think that is, isn't it? And we come away 4-1 victors in that one. Great result. This weekend, we see the boys take on Virginia Water at home, but we are away, if that makes sense. Virginia Water are sharing our ground for the season. That kicks off at 3. Then on Tuesday evening, National League side, Worldstone, head to KT16. That's going to be a packed one, that, I think. So get yourselves down that. That being a 7:45 kickoff. For all further information and fixtures, that can be found online or on the Chertsey Town FC page. But Foxy and Radio Way will be there following Chertsey again this season. And we're going to have Mark in later on in, hopefully it'll be towards the end of this month, middle of next month, to chat all things Chertsey and what we can expect for the coming season. That's Foxy. He's keeping it local, and you've got your Casino Classics coming up next.
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0: So at 9:45, it's the Casino Classics, and we're kicking these bangers off with Buddy Sigler now and Girl Don't Let Me Wait.

An absolute banger to start the Casino Classics there. Northern Soul and R&B anthem released by the American singer, songwriter and producer Buddy Sigler in December 1966 is another top track now. Here's JJ Jackson and But It's All Right.

Fantastic track, that one really is. Co-written by JJ Jackson and Pierre Tubbs, the song achieved the rare feat of becoming a major Billboard hit twice. First upon its original release in 66, and then again when it was released in 69. It is a man who had no problem in the charts at all. It's a Motown classic. This is Mr. Jimmy Ruffin and He Who Picks the Rose.

It's a top, top track, that. While his brother David Ruffin famously sang a version with the Temptations, Jimmy's raw emotion, his solo rendition has become a legendary anthem on the Northern Soul Circuit. A great, great track, as is this one. Here's Mr. Dobie Gray and Out on the

absolute banger there. While it failed to make a major commercial dent in the US charts upon its release, it was released back here in the 1975 in the UK to satisfy the underground scene. It got a top spot in the official UK charts, and it's also in the top 500 Northern Soul Tracks official. Here's another classic now to see us out. This is Tammy Lynn, and I'm Gonna Run Away With You.

0: Great, great track, that one. They originally recorded in 1965. It completely flopped in the United States, but it found a massive second life here in Britain on the dance floor years, years later. That is the last of the Casino Classics for this week. But next up, we have one from the Love Zone.
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0: Ladies and gentlemen, boys and girls, we have run out of time, so thank you very much for tuning in to Sold In tonight, and thanks for all your requests. 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
5: From the Sky News Centre at 10, the Prime Minister has been talking about how he'd like to be remembered after 2 years in the job and over a decade in politics.
6: As the person that saved the Labour Party, turned it into a party that could face the public again, we were found to be institutionally anti-Semitic, and we turned that around. It was 4.25 years from me taking over as leader of the Labour Party to walking into Downing Street.
5: He's been in Kyiv for one of his final engagements. So Keir Starmer's promised Volodymyr Zelensky that the UK would always stand by Ukraine. Tomorrow, Andy Burnham will be announced as the new Labour leader before the PM hands over the keys to Downing Street on Monday. Legislation's being introduced to ban the sale of high-caffeine energy drinks to under-16s in England. It'll apply to drinks containing more than 150 milligrams of caffeine per litre from April. Teenagers from 15 years old could be offered a meningitis B booster jab on the NHS. Health advisers are recommending the move following recent outbreaks. Meningitis Now CEO Dr. Tom Nutt explained in March how children born before May 2015 weren't offered the jabs as babies.
7: Unfortunately for this age group, so in other words teenagers and young adults, there is, if you like, a gap in the NHS vaccination schedule, and that's for protection against Men B. Sadly, we see too many cases, too many deaths in universities each winter at the moment.
5: England manager Thomas Tuchel has hit back at critics after their 2-1 World Cup exit to holders Argentina in the semi-final, insisting the problem is a weakness in the English football DNA, which means players struggle to keep possession under pressure. The Germans receive criticism for his defensive substitutions. England's Daniel Brown is just one shot off the lead after the first round of the Open Golf. He's on 4 under par, along with Sun Jae-im of South Korea, just behind American Jackson Suber at Royal Birkdale. Robert McIntyre's a stroke further back. And Bob Dylan's going on tour. The 85-year-old's announced dates in the UK, including 5 in London. That's the latest. I'm Stevie Shillinglaw.
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0: Edna next door is brilliant. 76 and she could knit for England. She can bake anything. And her knees work better than mine. These days, there's only one thing she's not so good at. Remembering to test her smoke alarms. So I pop round and do it. While Edna fixes the icing on me cakes. Again.
1: If you know an older person living on their own, please test their smoke alarms regularly. It could save their independence. And a lot more besides. Fire kills. You can prevent it.
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2: 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Keep up the good work.

0: Did you know giraffes can last longer without water than camels can? The only bird that can fly backwards is the hummingbird. Earth is the only planet not named after a god.
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1: 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Whether through outstanding care, reassurance or a simple act of kindness, we want to hear about the people and teams who made a lasting impact. To make a nomination, go to the Trust website, asphnhs.uk, and click on the panel on the front page. Then pick an award category and complete a short online form. The nominations close at midnight on Friday the 26th of June, so get nominating now. And all nominees will receive a certificate of recognition, and three finalists from each category will attend the Staff Achievement Awards ceremony, which takes place in October. Finally, thank you for helping the Trust to celebrate the people who make the organisation a compassionate, caring and supportive place for patients, family, visitors and staff.
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1: From the Sky News Centre at 11. Sir Keir Starmer says he'll be walking out of Downing Street with pride as he prepares to leave office after being forced out by his own MPs. Speaking on his final trip to Ukraine as Prime Minister, he says the UK is in a better state now than when he took over. He added he's leaving the most high-profile job in the country for the most important one.
2: They're my pride and my joy. It's an unconditional love for my children. Of all the things I've done in my life, having our two children is by far the best thing.
1: Andy Burnham's replacing him next week. The US has confirmed it's begun a new wave of strikes on Iran for a sixth consecutive night. American officials say it's to further degrade Iranian military capabilities. Under 16s are to be banned from buying highly caffeinated drinks in England. Laws will kick in next April after a consultation last year. Police say an escaped prisoner is dangerous and shouldn't be approached, as they confirm he has links to Manchester, London and Leeds. 20-year-old Marwan Juma went missing during a hospital transfer. Teenagers from 15 years old could be offered a meningitis B booster jab on the NHS. Health advisers are recommending the move following recent outbreaks. Tory leader Kemi Badenoch has a message for Argentina after some of their players held a banner claiming the Falkland Islands are theirs. It followed their 2-1 win over England in the World Cup semi-final.
3: It was a great game watching our players, but very painful to watch. I have a 9-year-old boy who's utterly bereft at the loss, winning for so long only to lose at the end. But winning a football match, I would say to Argentinians, does not mean you can have the Falklands. So hands off.
1: The government insists its commitment to the British territory is unwavering. Downing Street is backing calls for FIFA to investigate whether it broke its rules over political slogans. And England's cricketers have clinched a series-levelling 4-wicket win over India in the second one-day international. The two teams will meet again at Lord's on Sunday for the decider. That's the latest. I'm Stevie Shillinglaw.
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0: If you've had a cough for 3 weeks or more, and it isn't COVID-19, don't just ignore it. 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

0: Did you know Pluto is smaller than Russia? Lamborghinis, Bentleys and Aston Martins are all used as police cars in Dubai. Tourists throw over €1 million into the Trevi Fountain in Rome each year. The city uses this money to fund a supermarket for the poor.
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0: Did you know?
1: Did you know? A volunteer shepherd is called a lookerer. Camel spiders move so fast, they're called Kalahari Ferraris. Boudoir is the French name for pouting room. And the silverware on the Titanic included 100 pairs of grape scissors, 1,000 oyster forks, and 2,000 egg spoons.

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1: Do you know that information on the Ashford and St Peter's Hospital website is available to all, even if you encounter barriers when trying to read and understand content online? 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
1: From the Sky News Centre at midnight, the Prime Minister has been talking about how he'd like to be remembered after 2 years in the top job and over a decade in politics.
2: As the person that saved the Labour Party, turned it into a party that could face the public again, we were found to be institutionally anti-Semitic, and we turned that around. It was 4.25 years from me taking over as leader of the Labour Party to walking into Downing Street.
1: He was in Kyiv for one of his final engagements. Sir Keir Starmer promised Volodymyr Zelensky that the UK would always stand by Ukraine. Andy Burnham will be announced as the new Labour leader later today before the PM hands over the keys to Downing Street on Monday. The US has confirmed it's begun a new wave of strikes on Iran for a sixth consecutive night. American officials say it's to further degrade Iranian military capabilities. Legislation is being introduced to ban the sale of high-caffeine energy drinks to under-16s in England. Anna Bates has the details.
3: Ministers call it decisive action to protect the health of children following a consultation towards the end of last year, which we're told showed significant support for an age restriction. It'll apply to drinks containing more than 150 milligrams of caffeine per litre, sold both in-store and online. They won't be available in vending machines either. Tea and coffee will be exempt. It's intended to come into force in April.
1: It's been recommended teenagers from 15 in the UK should be offered a vaccine on the NHS to protect against meningitis B. The advice follows a series of recent outbreaks, one of which left two teenagers dead in Kent. Thomas Tuchel's blamed England's DNA for their 2-1 World Cup semi-final defeat to Argentina. The manager says while he still believes his side can win a major tournament, they struggled to keep possession under pressure. And England's Daniel Brown is just one shot off the lead after the first round of the Open Golf. He's on 4 under par along with Soo Jae Im of South Korea and just behind Jackson Suber at Royal Birkdale. That's the latest. I'm Stevie Shillinglaw.
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60 years of feel-good radio, brought to you by Radio Way. And this is Alan Dedicote, the National Lottery's voice of the Bulls and the voice of Strictly Come Dancing, wishing all the listeners and all the volunteers involved in Radio Way a very big well done. Congratulations, guys. Keep up the good work.

Sleepy Eyes reminds you to switch off your mobile phones or set them to do not disturb, so you and your fellow patients have a restful night.

The TV was connected to the extension lead, and the lead was connected to the hair dryer, and the dryer was connected to the heater, and the heater was connected to the straighteners, and they all were connected to one socket, and the socket was connected to the house fire, and the fire killed 3 people before we put it out. Attach too many appliances to one socket and it could cause an overload, and that could cause a fire. Fire kills. You can prevent it.

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1: From the Sky News Centre at 1. Sir Keir Starmer says he'll be walking out of Downing Street with pride as he prepares to leave office after being forced out by his own MPs. Speaking on his final trip to Ukraine as Prime Minister, he says the UK's in a better state now than when he took over. He added he's leaving the most high-profile job in the country for the most important one.
2: They're my pride and my joy. It's an unconditional love for my children. Of all the things I've done in my life, having our two children is by far the best thing.
1: Andy Burnham will be confirmed as Labour leader later today. Legislation is being introduced to ban the sale of high-caffeine energy drinks to under-16s in England. It'll apply to drinks containing more than 150 milligrams of caffeine per litre from April. Experts are recommending booster jabs at around 15 years old for those who had a meningitis B vaccine as a baby. The move follows a series of outbreaks recently, including one which killed two people in Kent earlier this year. A prisoner sentenced for attacking two women has escaped while being transferred for hospital treatment in Manchester. 20-year-old Marwan Juma also has links to Leeds and London and is thought to be a risk to himself and others. Greater Manchester Police Detective Superintendent Amber Wables made this appeal to the public.
3: He was last been seen in the Radcliffe area just before 8pm on Tuesday evening of this week. We believe this male to be extremely dangerous. We ask people not to approach him, but to call 999 if they see him.
1: England manager Thomas Tuchel has blamed the country's footballing DNA for their World Cup exit. He's hit back at critics of his tactics in the 2-1 semi-final defeat to holders Argentina in Atlanta. But Tuchel insists he's committed to the role and will take the team into Euro 2028. And England's cricketers have clinched a series-levelling 4-wicket win over India in the second one-day international. The two teams will meet again at Lord's on Sunday for the decider. That's the latest. I'm Stevie Shillinglaw.
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